0: welcome to it. My name's Justin, 103.3 Country. Luke Combs broke another attendance record for a concert. You know, when that Super Bowl comes here, 2030, he's got a good case to play the halftime show. Here's Rethink Some Things.
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0: We believe there's a lot of music here in Nashville, Tennessee that needs to be heard. That's why here at 103.3 Country, we're trying to do things a little different than you may be used to. Thank you for giving us a chance.
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3: Making sure your kids get enough sleep. It's one of the most important things you can do for them as a parent, and yet it's often overlooked. Not only does sleep in the early years set the stage for mental and physical health, it also creates the foundation for how one sleeps later in life. That's according to the National Sleep Foundation. Now, that organization recommends 14 to 17 hours a night for newborns, 12 to 15 for infants, 11 to 14 for toddlers, 10 to 13 for preschoolers, and 9 to 11 for school-aged children. When it's age appropriate, start by talking to your kids about why sleep is important. It helps their body grow, helps their brains learn, helps their mood stay steady. Don't underestimate the importance of a routine. You can even narrate what you're doing step by step to help them along the way. I'm Dr. Sanjay Gupta, helping you live a better life.
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Ella Langley, bottom of your boots, 1033 country. You now know she has her perfume out. She will be at Ulta in Cool Springs with her perfume next Tuesday. You go to her Instagram page, all the info's there. 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But she'll be there, and you'll smell good. Here's Reese Rutherford, long way.

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0: Hey everybody, I'm Clint Black. 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

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I'm Justin. Instagram, Justin Off Air. 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So I'm begging for a pity like. 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
2: 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Learn

secondhand smoke. My name's Justin, 103.3 Country. I went to Chili's in Cool Springs the other day. Got my triple dipper. Nashville hot mozzarella, southwestern egg rolls, big mouth bites. 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
3: Hey everybody, I'm Clint Black. 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

Hudson Westbrook weatherman, 103.3 Country. After Morgan Wallen, I've got the new one from Gavin Adcock. Now, I say that because Hudson and Gavin have a song together. Not sure when it's going to come out, but I feel like it'll be a little surprise, a little treat right before CMA Fest.

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2: Hey everybody, I'm Clint Black. 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
1: A Better Life with Dr. Sanjay Gupta.
2: Breast cancer is the most common cancer among women in the world. And according to a new study out of the University of Washington School of Medicine, an estimated 3.5 million cases a year are expected by 2050. Now, the good news is we've gotten so much better at screening, earlier detection, and cutting-edge treatments in many countries, including here in the United States. But even here in America, black women have a death rate from breast cancer that is 40% higher than white women, a disparity that exists despite our world-class treatment infrastructure. So what can you do to lower your risk? Eat less red meat? Try your best to manage your blood sugar and your weight? Exercise is really important. 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And remember this, you should start getting mammograms. At what age? 40. That's when you should start. I'm Dr. Sanjay Gupta, helping you live a better life.
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I hope you'll visit my exhibit, Clint Black, The Hard Way on Purpose, at the Country Music Hall of Fame and Museum. 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
6: A better life with Dr. Sanjay Gupta.
7: Making sure your kids get enough sleep. It's one of the most important things you can do for them as a parent, and yet it's often overlooked. Not only does sleep in the early years set the stage for mental and physical health, it also creates the foundation for how one sleeps later in life. That's according to the National Sleep Foundation. Now, that organization recommends 14 to 17 hours a night for newborns, 12 to 15 for infants, 11 to 14 for toddlers, 10 to 13 for preschoolers, and 9 to 11 for school-aged children. When it's age appropriate, start by talking to your kids about why sleep is important. It helps their body grow, helps their brains learn, helps their mood stay steady. Don't underestimate the importance of a routine. You can even narrate what you're doing step by step to help them along the way. I'm Dr. Sanjay Gupta, helping you live a better life.
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2: Hey, everybody, I'm Clint Black. 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
6: Making sure your kids get enough sleep. It's one of the most important things you can do for them as a parent, and yet it's often overlooked. Not only does sleep in the early years set the stage for mental and physical health, it also creates the foundation for how one sleeps later in life. That's according to the National Sleep Foundation. Now, that organization recommends 14 to 17 hours a night for newborns, 12 to 15 for infants, 11 to 14 for toddlers, 10 to 13 for preschoolers, and 9 to 11 for school-aged children. When it's age appropriate, start by talking to your kids about why sleep is important. It helps their body grow, helps their brains learn, helps their mood stay steady. Don't underestimate the importance of a routine. You can even narrate what you're doing step by step to help them along the way. I'm Dr. Sanjay Gupta, helping you live a better life.
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Luke Combs, surprise guest the other night for the Alex Warren Show at Bridgestone Arena, came out to sing Ordinary. They have recorded that together. It is available. And they've appeared multiple times together. Might keep happening. It's Luke, Days Like These, 103.3 Country.

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9: A better life with Dr. Sanjay Gupta.
10: People have started using AI for all sorts of things, but I cannot think of an area where the stakes are higher than your health. First of all, I'll tell you this. I know doctors who have cracked some seemingly impossible cases with the help of AI, so it can be a powerful tool. But AI can also hallucinate, provide bad advice, and be just as confident when it does that. If you do decide to plug any personal medical information into one of these chatbots, you should know that while the companies that created them have robust privacy protections in place, they are not bound by HIPAA, like your healthcare provider is. Whatever the advice presented to you, take it with a degree of healthy skepticism. Always get a second opinion. And remember, if you ever experience concerning symptoms, skip the AI consult and head straight to the ER. I'm Dr. Sanjay Gupta, helping you live a better life.
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Bailey Zimmerman, Chevy Silverado on 103.3 Country just announced that he will be touring in Australia, which means Bailey with kangaroos and koalas. Just excellent videos. Maybe they'll name one after him. Didn't they name one after Jelly Roll? I think they did. We need a BZ one now.

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Dustin Lynch will be there. 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
9: We've talked a lot about measles over the past year, but mumps has largely flown under the radar, even though it's been making a bit of a comeback as well. That's because fewer people are getting the MMR vaccine, which stands for measles, mumps, and rubella. The vaccine's been around for decades. It is effective. It is safe. What makes mumps outbreaks difficult to contain is that symptoms usually don't appear for 2 to 3 weeks after someone's been exposed. And that can make it hard to pin down where that exposure took place. And someone who is infected can transmit the virus to someone else before they are symptomatic. If you get sick, which could manifest like a run-of-the-mill respiratory virus or the telltale swelling of your cheeks and jaw, all you can really do at that point is to treat the symptoms and also isolate yourself so you don't infect anyone else. I'm Dr. Sanjay Gupta, helping you live a better life.
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jealous of Ella Langley, not because she was at the islands, because her dogs swim so well in the ocean. 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

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This one officially a number one hit, so I'm sure the social media comments will be incredible. 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Saving them for a rainy day. It's Brunette on 103.3 Country. Oh, no.

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6: A Better Life with Dr. Sanjay Gupta.
7: Breast cancer is the most common cancer among women in the world. And according to a new study out of the University of Washington School of Medicine, an estimated 3.5 million cases a year are expected by 2050. Now, the good news is we've gotten so much better at screening, earlier detection, and cutting-edge treatments in many countries, including here in the United States. But even here in America, Black women have a death rate from breast cancer that is 40% higher than white women, a disparity that exists despite our world-class treatment infrastructure. So what can you do to lower your risk? 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

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I hope you'll visit my exhibit, Clint Black, The Hard Way on Purpose, at the Country Music Hall of Fame and Museum. 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I've often chosen the hard way and am better for it. The exhibit is open now. 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
5: A Better Life with Dr. Sanjay Gupta.
6: If you are struggling with substance abuse, alcohol, pills, whatever it may be, first of all, it's nothing to be ashamed of. We know addiction is a brain disease, and we also know getting into recovery can be tough. Also, in case this helps, I want to tell you about a new study at a Harvard School of Public Health, which found that spiritual belief, the idea of a steady religious practice, had a protective effect from addiction. Experts we talked to told us there were probably a few reasons why this might be the case. Number one, excessive drug and alcohol use would not be the norm in a religious community, and people want to fit in. Two, a belief in a higher power provides people with hope and solace, great foils for addiction. And three, and I think there's some merit to this, regular attendance in a faith community also provides connection. Just like in AA, camaraderie and social support is often what you need. I'm Dr. Sanjay Gupta, helping you live a better life.
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Country music in good hands with both of these guys, Tuts and Westbrook, and Painted You Pretty.

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Spoiler. It's a couple weeks old now, but Riley Green's character was killed off of the show, Marshals. Apparently, people on set very mad that that happened, which means Riley will probably be back next season in flashbacks. That's how TV does it.

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5: 20 years ago, the average attention span was about 2.5 minutes. Today, it's just 47 seconds. Pretty disconcerting. That's according to new research out of UC Irvine. But really, this isn't our fault, at least not entirely. We can blame technology and the world around us. Attention, it turns out, is not an unlimited resource. You only have so much of it to give. Start paying more attention to what times of the day you seem to be at your mental peak. Try to knock out the more complicated stuff during that time. It's also important to take breaks every so often so you can more easily lock in when you're trying to concentrate. One expert said, even trying to visualize where you want to end your day with everything all wrapped up or with tons left to do, that can act as a real motivator. I'm Dr. Sanjay Gupta, helping you live a better life.
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Jesse James Morning Show, Travis in the Afternoon. They got your tickets to Country Kickoff. It is this Tuesday. Sky Deck on Broadway, Dustin Lynch, Wyatt Flores, Vincent Mason, Alexandra Kay, Dalton Davis, and you. Now, if you don't win, grab your tickets, 1033country.com. That guarantees you win. I want you to win, but I also want you there. It's like a double-edged sword.

0: 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Thank you for joining our family.
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8: Have you ever noticed that you mostly breathe through one nostril at a time? Even when you're not sick, even when your allergies aren't bothering you. The body actually switches the dominant nostril as frequently as every 2 hours while we're awake. That's according to Adam Taylor, an anatomy professor at Lancaster University in the UK. This alternating cycle is automatic. It's regulated subconsciously by the hypothalamus in the brain, he said. Your body does this to give each nostril a chance to rest and repair so they don't get too dried out, which could make it easier for pathogens and inflammation to cause damage. Now, Taylor also said, studies suggest the left nostril may be more dominant, and when the right nostril is dominant, the body is in a more alert or even stressed state. Who knew? Pretty fascinating stuff. I'm Dr. Sanjay Gupta, helping you live a better life.
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I'm Justin. It's 103.3 Country, as always. Here with you until 5 a.m. It is 10 hours of me, and it's 9 too many. So we'll give you music. Chase Matthew Darlin, 103.3 Country. 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

0: Casey Musgraves, Loneliest Girl on the Overnight Ride. I made a joke that Riley Green's LinkedIn page just keeps getting longer. It does, on top of becoming a judge or a coach next season of The Voice. He's hosting the CMA Fest live special June 25th on ABC. It's changed my mind on the Overnight Ride.
1: If you showed up, I wouldn't let you in.

0: I think I'm going to win an award. I think it's going to happen. My name's Justin. It is the Overnight Ride. We will not win a CMA award for this show, but I may win one for my acting skills. I was... this is weird to say aloud. I was in a music video on Wednesday morning. Crazy, right? Tuesday night, I get a text. Hey, do you want to be an extra in this artist's music video? I said, sure. Why not? Never get this chance again. I show up very early Wednesday morning. I quickly realize everybody that is also extras are professional actors. Like, they do professional acting, but happen to be extras in this video because they all know each other. And my acting experience is two middle school musicals where they turned my mic off because I can't sing. I was Daddy Warbucks in one. I don't know how I got through it. Anyway, so I don't know what I have to do. I know I have to wear Western wear, which I did. We show up at a bar, which I did. And they said, we have a role for you. It is sit at the end of the bar and drink beer. And I went, let me tell you, give me the Academy Award now. The problem was it was fake beer because you can't get super drunk at 7 a.m. for 4 hours. So in the beer bottle is just water, but you can't drink all the water because you can't refill it. So you just put it up to your lips, put it back down, put it up to your lips, put it back down. I think I did well. I think if this gets nominated for a CMA award and they win, I should be included in it. I mean, I signed a form, which means my name may be at some point in the video. I can't tell you who it is yet. It is an artist we are playing on this show. It is an artist we've interviewed recently on this show. And I will post about it as soon as it happens. But if you need anybody to fake drink beer, I'm your guy. I'll do it for free because I did it for free.
1: 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The Overnight Ride will be right back.
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The week for Zach John King keeps on getting bigger. Of course, made his Grand Ole Opry debut wearing his pop's boots. Mom was crying. Family was crying. On Friday, new music from him. It's Get to Drinking on the Overnight Ride.

I really hope this is merch. My name's Justin. It's the Overnight Ride. That was Hudson Westbrook, Painted You Pretty. We now know on Friday, Hudson and Gavin Adcock will have a brand new song together called Cheap Thrills. Now back to the merch thing. They announced it by posting a picture of Beavis and Butthead. Make the merch. Do it. I'll buy the shirt. It'll sell out immediately. It's Jason Aldean. And don't tell on me.

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1: Dasha is joining us on the lead up to CMA Fest here in Nashville. I'm Justin. This is the Overnight Ride. So, Dasha, what is your favorite part about the chaos in Nashville next week?
2: 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I don't know. It's just really cool to get to meet everyone and see how excited they are. And it's very fun.
0: 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The Overnight Ride will be right back.
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0: My name's Justin. This is The Overnight Ride. Always wonder what is in a country star's Google search. Lauren Elena told us hers.
1: Oh, healthy carbs for a salad. I'm like, how can I put a carb in a salad? That's the last thing I Googled. Beets. I landed on beets. And I like beets. Unpopular to most people, but I'm a beet fan.
0: You know, a couple years ago, Brussels sprouts had a glow up. I think beets is next. Lauren Elena, Chase Matthew, All My Exes on The Overnight Ride. Another

Justin. This is the Overnight Ride. Instagram is Justin Off Air. I did talk about that music video a little while ago. There's some behind-the-scenes footage up there. What I can show you. And then I'll show you more later on when it finally comes out.

another day, another Ella Langley record, and we like to report on those. I'm Justin. It's the Overnight Ride. Dandelion, best-selling album of the year by a female artist in all of music, not just country. Right now, Graylin James, Water at a Wedding on the Overnight Ride. Well, I did.

0: truck moving on.
1: Now, usually I would say, give me a spoon, open the can, don't even heat them up, and I'll go to town on these. I don't know. My name's Justin. This is the Overnight Ride. I feel like Bush's Baked Beans, the monopoly on the bean world. They have three new flavors coming out. I've seen them so much, I'm forced to talk about it. The three flavors, dill pickle. Everybody's doing pickle right now. It's a hot trend. Apple pie. I say it first, let it settle in. Could be good. And rocket pop flavors. Now, these will be available May 23rd. It looks like the rocket pop one will be an online exclusive. So I looked up some reviews on these things. Dill pickle, they said, is a novelty. Apple pie, this reviewer says works, kind of reminds them of pulled pork. And the rocket pop flavored, you know the rocket pops, red, white, and blue pops, very nostalgic for summertime. They called the flavor unsettling. Do not take this serious. It is just a gimmick. The aftertaste was the demon spawn of sticky, sweet, formerly frozen sugar water and hot beans. That was poetry right there. You could doctor these up. I mean, that's when people say they're going to bring baked beans somewhere and they're homemade. Isn't it normally just a can of Bush's and they throw some bacon and some more brown sugar in there? Do we consider that homemade? Anyway, if you want these, we'll be at Walmart and hopefully near the Pepto-Bismol. I don't know. I love beans, but this is too much. After a couple beers, yes.
2: 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You're on the Overnight Ride. 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
4: eternity. Emoji Moment from Sadie, who writes, I'm not crying, you're crying. 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
5: Sadie is a Mochi member compensated for her story.

Justin, this is the Overnight Ride. As always, on Instagram, Justin Off Air. I had a shirt on ice for about 5 years. Yesterday, I wore it for a special occasion. For a musical. Can't tell you much about it, but I put a picture up. Tell me if you approve.

Jordan Davis, in pretty good shape, revealed his cheat day meal. 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For dinner, pizza and cheesecake, which are just kind of the same thing, right? One's just hot.

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Quit his railroad job, the best job he ever had. Moved for a girl. She broke up with him 3 days later. Now he's on the radio, so it worked out in the end. It's What Took You So Long on the Overnight Ride.

So far, we have a couple songs from Riley Green. My name's Justin. This is The Overnight Ride. A couple songs on what looks to be the next album for him. And he said there's a good amount of collaborations on it. But on Friday, we get a new song called Think As You Drunk. And it honks. And it tonks.

0: Hey, everybody, I'm Clint Black. I hope you'll visit my exhibit, Clint Black, The Hard Way on Purpose, at the Country Music Hall of Fame and Museum. It tells my story from my childhood and early career in Houston to the rise of my album, Killin' Time, and my dedication to songwriting and my individual vision. I've often chosen the hard way and am better for it. 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

one of the craziest shows on the road right now. Bailey Zimmerman's Different Night, Same Rodeo Tour. He goes very hard. Might have went a little too hard. Had to cancel a couple shows. Said he's getting some rest to be back out on the road. So best wishes to BZ. Here's Chevy Silverado.

Still counting down the days until the new Post Malone album, which seems to be all country, all 40 songs. We have no date on that. We do have a date this weekend on Saturday. Ella Langley back out on tour with Morgan Wallen. We'll get some more clips of this one because they've only done it once together so far. I mean, it's brand new. Ella, Morgan, I Can't Love You Anymore on the Overnight Ride.

0: You know, sometimes you got to sit back and enjoy the little things in life. My name's Justin. This is the Overnight Ride. And one of those things is getting the perfect shopping cart. Because if you get one with a wonky wheel or weird handlebars that are kind of gross, ruins the whole shopping trip. And there's no way that I'm going back to exchange it after I grab it. But when I get a perfect cart, I feel it in my bones. I feel good. Two things on this. Target is redoing their carts. The new carts are the Series 3 APC model. I don't know what that means, but basically, the handles are better. It maneuvers smoother. More comfortable child seat. Basket space for bulk goods. And modern design for large cup holders. Which is great. Because, you know, if you're at Target, you're buying Starbucks. It just happens. So these are the new carts. The other day, I went to Kroger. K. Roger, if you're fancy. And I saw a man bring his own shopping cart. And I said, that is a person who likes what they like. No logo, no nothing, just brought his own shopping cart. And I said, genius. Went on Amazon. There is only one shopping cart available on there, and it was $950. Now, I'm not a shopping cart purchaser. That seems outlandish. There's also no customer reviews, which means nobody's bought it. And I realized that man stole that shopping cart from somewhere else besides the Kroger. Now, I'm not justifying stealing, but if you want to appreciate the little things in life and always get a good cart, you could do it. I'm not saying do it. But I gave him the benefit of the doubt. Went on Amazon, it wasn't there, and I went, he stole that. But every time he goes to the grocery store, he has the perfect cart, and I'm jealous.
1: Be right back.
2: 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Thank you for being part of our family. The Overnight Ride will be right back.
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My name's Justin. This is The Overnight Ride. Hard to pick my favorite lyric from this song because I do adore it, but I think it's Cover Charge Paid with Ashtray Change because it reminds me of Take a Penny, Leave a Penny, which you don't see anymore. I would always leave a penny because I hate change in my pocket. It's Charles Wesley Godwin, Luke Combs. Better That Way on The Overnight Ride. Oh, boo.

I was wondering how Dustin Lynch is juggling being a country artist and a DJ at the same time. The other day, played a show in Orlando, 7 p.m., got on a plane, went to Miami, played a DJ set at 3:30 in the morning, and then got to Vegas and went on at 3 p.m. These guys have sleeping on a plane mastered.

0: Kane Brown, woman on the overnight ride. My name is Justin. If you don't know yet, Kane Brown has opened a bar on Broadway here in Nashville. And a couple weeks ago, it was revealed that he despises ranch dressing, although he's never had it. So I decided, you know what? Let me look up the limited menu they have right now. There's wings on the menu, and one would think there'd be choice of blue cheese or ranch. No, there's different sauces, but no accompanying dip. So I go down to the menu to see if there's ranch dressing anywhere else. There's not ranch dressing on the grilled chicken wrap or the Cane's Double Trouble, but there's Cane's special sauce. Maybe this is him saying ranch stinks is because he's also launching his own line of sauces, which would be genius marketing. If ranch pops up on the menu, we might have to call him out.
1: 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The Overnight Ride. 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We'll be right back.
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You're never going to beat this gift. Megan Maroney, of course, the maid of honor. My friend's wedding this past week. Then a picture popped up of Kenny Chesney. Showed up at the wedding. Also signed the guest book. You rip the page up. You hang it up in your home. It's Kenny and Carrie on the Overnight Ride.

we look forward to the weekend and finally getting into the month of June. Last day of May is Sunday, and it is National Speak in Complete Sentences Day.

0: My name's Justin. This is The Overnight Ride. Who's this?
1: Jeff the Joke Guy.
0: Jeff the Joke Guy giving us a call from Dallas, Texas. We'll make you laugh, make you think, make you groan, give you his thoughts on life. What do you got tonight?
1: Grandpa and Grandma are sitting out on the porch, and she goes, "How come you never give me gifts anymore? You used to take me out on dates and buy me expensive jewelry and shirts." And Grandpa says, "Well, you know, have you ever heard of a fisherman that gives worms to the fish he's already caught?" Happy wife, happy life. Happy husband, suspicious wife. So it's okay for your cat to run away and hide under the bed when visitors come. But when I do it, it's rude and antisocial. I finally discovered the reason why I look so bad in photos.
0: Why do you look so bad in photos?
1: It's my face. I would like to thank my arms for always being by my side, my legs for always supporting me, and my fingers because I could always count on them.
0: Very introspective.
1: What kind of award do you get for being a dentist?
0: What kind of award do you get for being a dentist? What?
1: A little plaque.
0: A little plaque. Oh.
1: My boss told me in order to focus, I should leave my problems at the door. Now he's pissed off at me because he's locked outside. What do you call an acid with an attitude?
0: An acid with an attitude. What?
1: Amino acid.
0: Oh, man.
1: That's a groaner.
0: Oh, yeah.
1: This is Jeff the Joke Guy, signing off.
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My name is Justin. This is the Overnight Ride. Housekeeping. We will have Corey Kent on the show very, very soon. Of course, new album on the way at some point. Has been trickling out music here and there. Last time he was on the show, he was great. Very excited to get him back on. It's This Heart on the Overnight Ride.

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I set up notifications. 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

Myself and everybody who listens to the show have held the belief that it doesn't matter if you fall on stage. It is how you recover. Do you dance when you fall? Do you roll when you fall? Do you make fun of yourself? Luke Combs was a guest with Alex Warren, you know, the song Ordinary. A couple days ago here in Nashville, he did trip up the stairs, but pointed out that he tripped. Didn't try and play it off. If you recognize it and say, my mistake, that's good. It's not the fall. It's how you respond to the fall. It's Luke, BYU.

0: I would buy all of the merch. My name's Justin. It's the Overnight Ride. Especially if my name was on an elementary school. So Shaboozy from the Potomac, Virginia area. There's a new elementary school opening up. And I guess last night, I haven't seen the results. They were talking about and voting on names for the new elementary school. Shaboozy Elementary School made the final cut. That's all I wear. Hoodies, hats, t-shirts. And for Christmas, everybody's getting one of those things. If an elementary school is named after me.
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2: 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The Overnight Ride will be right back.
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Hey everybody, I'm Clint Black. I hope you'll visit my exhibit, Clint Black, The Hard Way on Purpose, at the Country Music Hall of Fame and Museum. It tells my story from my childhood and early career in Houston to the rise of my album, Killin' Time, and my dedication to songwriting and my individual vision. 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The exhibit is open now. 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

some new music headed our way this Friday to promote it. Told us what comes with the country. One thing you mentioned is chicken livers from the gas station. He calls it to die for. It's a decent review. And may try. Shane Prophet along with

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615-737-1033. Good morning, good evening, whatever time of day it is for you. Always happy that you are here. My name is Justin. This is the Overnight Ride. It is wild how this entire building hinges on one product, and that is Diet Coke. The machines have been out for a couple weeks. They were replaced before I got in today. And everybody seems to be in a great mood. We really hinge on a fresh DC

0: I don't know if anybody else does this. I may be the only one, but I found a lane of videos that helped me calm down in a weird way. My name's Justin. This is the Overnight Ride. Usually, it's people power washing sidewalks, people playing with slime, or my favorite ones, this guy who cleans very dirty rugs. It is so satisfying. But lately, I have found myself, if I'm overwhelmed, need something to watch, brain rot session, I watch homeowners association arguments on TikTok, and I don't know why. Because usually at the end of every video, the person that is complaining is proved wrong. Maybe that's it. Maybe it's people complaining being proved wrong. But as I thought about why it gives me so much enjoyment, I think it's because of this. One time, the shutters on my parents' house were a little faded. The house was getting older, and my dad had planned on replacing them. So he was getting quotes. You know, you don't want to spend a ton of money. And the homeowners association kept sending us letters, complaining. My dad would send letters back. He's like, we are working on this. We're on a timeline trying to get a good price. Also, I own this home. You know, that's kind of what it is. The problem was, it infuriated me because they would send the letters in Comic Sans font. If you don't know what Comic Sans font is, it's comic font. It is rounded. It's meant for, like, letters from the school to kids in fifth grade. It is meant for party invites. It is not meant as official business from the homeowners association. So the last letter, I'm like, Dad, I got to write back. And I wrote, please pick a proper font. And from that day on, they did pick a proper font. If that's a life lesson there. If you want something done, use Times New Roman.
1: 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We'll be right back.
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Ian Munsick, Love is Blind on The Overnight Ride. I must say, this is genius. Preston from Low Cash was golfing, and he wore an entire camouflage outfit while golfing. Number one, it does look fly. Number two, if you have to go look for your ball, no one will see you doing it. You blend in with the roughage on the outside of the holes. I may have to try this. Low Cash, Wrong Hearts on The Overnight Ride.

Now, not only did Megan Maroney perform a song at her friend Natalie's wedding over the weekend, it looks like Kenny Chesney also showed up. Like, making it hard to give gifts to friends now at weddings. I'm just going to give them soup bowls. Sorry I can't bring Kenny. Here's a bowl for your ice cream or your chicken tortilla soup when you move in together.

0: Very heavy night of Riley Green news. I'm Justin. It is the Overnight Ride. He seems to be everywhere. Number one, we know he's going to be on a coach on the upcoming season of The Voice. Already says Kelly Clarkson is talking trash, but he is getting into the hosting lane. He will host CMA Fest presented by SoFi, the TV special with Lara Spicer from Good Morning America. So next week here in Nashville is CMA Fest, the 4th through the 7th. The TV special will air on ABC, then Hulu the next day. That'll be Thursday, June 25th, 8 p.m. Central. Of course, the main event here, Lainey Wilson, Cody Johnson, Ella Langley, Riley Green as well. Getting into the hosting game, maybe we'll throw his hat in the ring for the CMA awards that are after CMA Fest. Riley news heavy night tonight. That makes sense.
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3: 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I've often chosen The Hard Way and am better for it. The exhibit is open now. 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

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This is the Overnight Ride, as always. Instagram is Justin Off Air, 615-737-1033. Call, text, Paige. It's Ashley McBride. And what if we don't?

0: My name's Justin. This is the Overnight Ride. Ashley Cook gearing up for her sophomore album at the end of summer, but she's not looking past it. So what does she love to do during the warmer months?
1: I'm a big water girl. 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
0: Ashley Cook, the hell you are on the Overnight Ride.

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6: A Better Life with Dr. Sanjay Gupta.
7: We all know how important it is to stay active as we age, especially as we get older. But I've come to realize that for as good as people are about getting their cardio in, a lot of older folks really don't seem to be doing the recommended amount of strength training or even understand why it's so important. It helps you stay functional and therefore independent for as long as possible. Certified strength and conditioning specialist Dana Santos says a great place to start is not with dumbbells or barbells, but with your body weight, which allows you to build strength while also learning how your body moves and where your limitations exist. It also reduces the risk of overwhelming your connective tissue, which adapts more slowly than muscles as we get older. Once you're comfortable, you can dial up that intensity, but do it slowly, do it carefully. I'm Dr. Sanjay Gupta, helping you live a better life.
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7: Have you ever noticed that you mostly breathe through one nostril at a time? Even when you're not sick, even when your allergies aren't bothering you. The body actually switches the dominant nostril as frequently as every 2 hours while we're awake. That's according to Adam Taylor, an anatomy professor at Lancaster University in the UK. This alternating cycle is automatic. It's regulated subconsciously by the hypothalamus in the brain, he said. Your body does this to give each nostril a chance to rest and repair, so they don't get too dried out, which could make it easier for pathogens and inflammation to cause damage. Now, Taylor also said, studies suggest the left nostril may be more dominant, and when the right nostril is dominant, the body is in a more alert or even stressed state. Who knew? Pretty fascinating stuff. I'm Dr. Sanjay Gupta, helping you live a better life.
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0: come on, we good, right? It's already Thursday, kind of feels like a Friday, which means we'll get two Fridays technically this week, right?
1: Yeah.
0: Got about a half hour, not even a half hour, before we give you a chance to win some tickets with some Factor Craft. I mean, we're going to start with some dirts.
1: How dirt.
0: Can things get better? They can. They can. Welcome to your Thursday, guys. Thanks for being here. Let's go.

0: find out first. It's time for the junk drawer.
1: All right, so all you Riley fans, have you been in a severe state of depression? Like barely able to get out of bed in the morning after Riley Green's character died on Marshalls? And hopefully that's not a spoiler for you.
2: Oh,
1: it was a
2: no.
1: long time ago.
2: Oh, no.
1: It was a long time ago.
2: Oh.
1: Riley is going to be back on the TV because he's going to co-host the CMA Fest TV special. That's a 3-hour concert event. That's going to be filmed here. I can't believe CMA Fest is next week.
2: Next week.
1: No sleep week. That 3-hour concert event going to be filmed and is set to air Thursday, June 25th on ABC. We'll stream the next day on Hulu, so you'll get your Riley fix. Okay, ladies? Also, Riley fans, remember we told you the other day that Riley was teasing a new song we kind of thought?
2: Mm-hmm.
1: Well, he was. It's going to be out tomorrow. And after they heard us do this, they sent it to us, which is nice. Here it is.

0: tomorrow. Riley Green's brand new song. You can check it out on our socials too.
1: Down the under on the chat.
0: All right, let me hang on a minute. Let me take a breath here, okay? Luke Bryan, Eric Church, Luke Combs, Riley Green, Cody Johnson, Miranda Lambert, Little Big Town, Jake Cohen, John Party, Thomas Rhett, Carrie Underwood, and more. Get that all in one breath right there. That is all part of this Alan Jackson show, okay? Man, his farewell concert, and now they've added Lainey Wilson, and you guys, George Strait.
2: Come on.
0: I mean, it's going to be at Nissan Stadium. It sold out in what?
2: 2 seconds.
0: It was literally a matter of seconds.
2: Literally.
0: They sold out Nissan Stadium, and it's crazy. But something kind of cool here. If you don't have tickets like most of the free world, the event can be watched via live stream at the Fisher Center for the Performing Arts at Belmont University, your old stomping grounds.
2: Yeah.
0: All right. It'll also be recorded for a future NBC special.
2: Dang, is Alan even going to sing a song?
0: I would imagine they'll bring him out. He'll come out.
2: He'll probably just, yeah.
0: And he'll, you know, he'll probably do some of his, you know, with some guest stars and stuff. Yeah. That would be super cool. But
2: that'd be so cool.
0: I mean, at this point, it's a shorter list for me to tell you who's not going to be there. You know?
2: So true.
3: And a little bit of chicken fried.
2: Well, Zach Brown got married, so him and Kendra Scott tied the couple in a private wedding in Greece on Monday. They tied the knot. What did I say?
0: You said tied the couple. That's a whole different
2: tied
0: ceremony.
2: The couple. The pair exchanged vows surrounded by a small group of family and friends. And this is insane. Between the two of them, the couple are parents to 8 kids from their previous relationships.
0: That's like some Brady Bunch. That's even more than that's a Brady Bunch on steroids.
2: So the ages range from 11 to 23. So that's not too vast, but...
0: That's not what? Too
2: That's
0: fast?
2: That's not too vast.
0: 11 to 23 isn't?
2: No. 12 years of a range of kids.
0: For 8 kids?
2: Yeah, I guess that is kind of a lot.
0: All right.
2: Yeah, no thanks.
0: Fact or crap? Got a chance for you to win these tickets sitting in front of us coming up. Less than 20.
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1: A better life with Dr. Sanjay Gupta.
2: Making sure your kids get enough sleep. It's one of the most important things you can do for them as a parent, and yet it's often overlooked. Not only does sleep in the early years set the stage for mental and physical health, it also creates the foundation for how one sleeps later in life. That's according to the National Sleep Foundation. Now, that organization recommends 14 to 17 hours a night for newborns, 12 to 15 for infants, 11 to 14 for toddlers, 10 to 13 for preschoolers, and 9 to 11 for school-aged children. When it's age appropriate, start by talking to your kids about why sleep is important. It helps their body grow, helps their brains learn, helps their mood stay steady. Don't underestimate the importance of a routine. You can even narrate what you're doing step by step to help them along the way. I'm Dr. Sanjay Gupta, helping you live a better life.

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0: right, listen. I'm going to start this by apologizing to the whole state of Alabama. But it wasn't like I did or said this. Y'all did and said this to yourselves, okay?
1: What?
0: Yeah. Yeah, the whole state of Alabama. I'm going to explain this in just 3 minutes, guys.

0: right, listen, first of all, coming up here about 7 minutes from right now, chance for you to win these tickets. We'll play some Fact or Crab. Grunt is putting some headlines together. However, I hate to do it to you, Alabama, but somehow this kind of makes sense to me, okay? Because thousands, and I mean thousands of people surveyed in the state of Alabama, okay? This isn't people outside of Alabama talking about Alabama. This is thousands of people surveyed in Alabama talking about Alabama.
1: Okay.
0: Are we clear?
1: I think.
0: They were asked to name the most romantic spot in Alabama. Alabamians. Alabamaites. What are they?
1: Alabamians.
0: Alabamians. Are they Alabamians?
1: The Bamians.
0: Okay. The Bamians were asked to name the most romantic spot in Alabama.
1: Tuscaloosa? University of Alabama?
0: No, specific spot.
1: Oh.
0: Not a city, not a area. A specific spot. The most romantic spot in Alabama. Now, would you think maybe like a famous park with a fountain and maybe a, I don't know, place where you could see the moon?
1: Gulf Shores?
0: The shores?
1: Yeah. Like
0: Orange Beach?
1: Orange Beach? Yeah, something like that.
0: The wharf at night?
1: Yeah.
0: You think?
1: The bridge? Is there a famous bridge?
0: The most romantic spot in Alabama, and it wasn't even close. Walmart. Wait, stop.
1: It cannot be real.
0: And it was more specific than that. Walmart on a Saturday afternoon. If you think,
1: no.
0: I'm making this up, you can go ahead and Google it now.
1: No.
0: Walmart on a Saturday afternoon was the most romantic spot in Alabama, according to Bamians.
1: You know, yeah, that does track.
0: Now, here's the thing. There's some other ones. I think there's top five here, okay? Walmart on a Saturday afternoon, followed by the farmer's market, followed by Bass Pro Shops, followed by Buc-ee's.
1: Ooh, okay, yeah. Yeah, that one
0: romantic.
1: Does it.
0: Buc-ee's is romantic?
1: Oh, that one does it for sure.
0: Is it the jerky?
1: No, it's Buc-ee's.
0: It's everything. And finally, rounding out the top five of the most romantic spots in the state of Alabama, the Birmingham Shuttlesworth International Airport. Don't be shooting the messenger.
1: What?
0: Bamians. What? I'm just delivering the message. You know what I mean? I'm reading the story.
1: So,
0: Walmart on a Saturday afternoon.
1: Is that where I gotta go to find my person?
0: Well, I didn't want to have to say it.
1: I'm not
0: sure which aisle to direct you to, but
1: yeah, I don't know.
0: I'd give it a shot, right? I mean, at this point, what you got to lose?
1: Exactly.

0: podcast is going to be like this today, huh? Listen, getting a little slack pushback from the Alabama thing. I didn't make that story up. That's a fact, what I read. Hey, what's your name?
1: Hey, Jesse Forrest. How are you?
0: What's up, Forrest?
1: Well, you know, most family relationships begin at Walmart.
0: Okay, all right. Come on now. We're going to change the subject right now. Let's get caller 13. We'll play some Fact or Crab, give away some tickets, huh? 615-737-1033.

0: right, so full disclosure, radio, not TV. So remember, it's my job to paint a picture in your head as if you were there, okay?
1: Lovely.
0: Remember, it's my job to do that. So when we do Mullet's Making News in 15 minutes, remember, I'm just doing my job, okay? 15 minutes. Is that a pretty good morning?
1: Yeah, that was pretty good.
0: All right, come on. Good morning, Nicole. Hey.
2: Hi.
0: Hey, how's Nicole today?
2: Good.
0: All right, what you doing, Nicole?
2: I'm out running.
0: All right. We're vicariously running with you.
1: Yeah, I'm not.
2: Hey.
0: All right, you got to run a little extra for us this morning. All right, yeah. So listen, hey. Nicole. Grunteer has given me five headlines, Nicole, and you got to be right three out of the five times on whether or not these headlines are fact or crap, okay?
2: Hey, sounds good.
0: All right, you get stuck. You can use producer Monty over there for help many times as you want, all right?
2: Hey, Monty, you got me.
1: I got you.
0: All right, off we go. Whistleblower says the CIA used DNA data from 23andMe to search for aliens. Whistleblower says CIA used DNA data from 23andMe to search for aliens. Fact or crap?
2: Nowadays, I would say that would be fact.
0: And it is.
1: Oh, gosh.
0: Trying to track down aliens using 23andMe.
1: I mean,
0: have you ever done that?
1: No, but I know someone who could be related.
0: No, what?
1: Wait, what? I know someone who could be related.
0: I actually, I remember doing a story about identical twin girls that did the 23andMe or one of the ancestry things, and it came back. They said they're not related one bit.
2: Oh, my God.
0: They're identical twins. Okay. Yeah. All right, come on, Nicole, you're on the board. All right, here we go. Poodle figures out combination on the door lock and escapes shelter. Poodle figures out combination on the door lock and escapes shelter. Fact or crap?
2: Poodle. I don't know if I know what that is.
0: It's a breed of dog. A poodle. A breed of dog.
2: Oh, a poodle. I thought you said poodle.
0: Nope.
2: I was like, what is a poodle? What is a poodle? Okay, sorry.
0: Poodle.
2: Well, dogs are pretty smart, but, I mean, I know my Border Collie is. Let's give him the benefit of the doubt and say fact.
0: All right, I'm sorry.
2: Oh, darn it.
0: Okay. That one's crap. All right, here we go. Man lives with 5-inch wooden branch in eye socket for over a year. Fact or crap?
2: I think that probably... wooden branch in his eye socket? Yeah, let's say fact.
0: And that is fact. We actually talked about that yesterday.
1: A year?
2: Oh, I thought I heard something somewhere. But
0: a year and a half.
2: Wow.
0: Right. So, Nicole, here we go. You only need one more. You got two headlines left. Florida man facing felony charge after destroying chiropractor's sign that said licensed crack dealer. Florida man facing felony charge after destroying chiropractor's sign that said licensed crack dealer.
2: I think that's facts nowadays.
1: Oh, crack. Oh, that's kind of funny.
0: That's right. Nicole, we're going to hook you up. Country kickoff tickets. Boy, that's Tuesday already.
2: Come in.
0: All right, coming with us. Hang on.
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3: Making sure your kids get enough sleep. It's one of the most important things you can do for them as a parent, and yet it's often overlooked. Not only does sleep in the early years set the stage for mental and physical health, it also creates the foundation for how one sleeps later in life. That's according to the National Sleep Foundation. Now, that organization recommends 14 to 17 hours a night for newborns, 12 to 15 for infants, 11 to 14 for toddlers, 10 to 13 for preschoolers, and 9 to 11 for school-aged children. When it's age appropriate, start by talking to your kids about why sleep is important. It helps their body grow, helps their brains learn, helps their mood stay steady. Don't underestimate the importance of a routine. You can even narrate what you're doing step by step to help them along the way. I'm Dr. Sanjay Gupta, helping you live a better life.
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1: All right, guys.
2: Mullet's making news.
1: I remember, I warned you earlier this hour. Radio is not TV. It's my job to paint pictures in your head to make you feel like you're right there.
3: So nice.
1: Okay?
4: I am too sexy for
1: Let me set the mood.
4: Too sexy for my land.
1: A 79-year-old Hollywood man.
3: Oh, boy.
1: How old?
3: 79.
1: A 79-year-old Hollywood man was recently arrested for walking around his apartment complex in a blinged out. Some described it as old and very worn out gold thong.
4: I am too sexy for my land.
1: Wait, wait, how old? How old?
3: 79.
4: I am too sexy for my
1: Blinged
4: land.
1: Out.
4: Too sexy for my land.
1: Very old and worn out gold thong.
3: I mean, he's in the comfort of his own home.
1: And he's in his apartment complex. He's not inside his own home. Tyrone James Causey told cops he, quote, had a right to walk around naked if he wanted to under statute 8000.001. So here's Tyrone at 79 years old in his worn out gold blinged out thong quoting statutes to police officers, right? He said, as long as he's not at a park, he could walk around naked if he wanted to.
3: Oh.
1: Well, he can't, and he was charged with indecent exposure.
3: Oh, man.
1: How'd I do?
3: No, I do see it.
1: 79-year-old Tyrone in that gold blinged out, worn out thong?
3: And I think I'm going to puke.
1: You're welcome.
2: Mullet!

0: week, short week. Feels like a Friday already. I love it. Who's checking in over there?
1: Megan said, the minute you said you're going to paint a picture like we were there, I knew it was not going to be good, and it was not good.
0: Okay.
1: No, it wasn't.
0: Sorry.
1: We got runner Nicole checking in, Matt, Forrest, Ed, truck driver Stacy, Nick and Paul at Powell Lawn Care, Nick and Paul, Nick and Zach. And then Trucker Ray said, good morning to my slightly dysfunctional, not crazy family.
0: There you go, my friend. There it is. Thank y'all for being here, guys. We appreciate you.

0: We're stuck in that yo-yo effect. Win, lose, win, lose, win, lose, right?
1: Yes.
0: We can't get a streak going. However, if I'm not mistaken, we'll have a streak if we get a win today.
1: We will.
0: Because we got the unexpected win earlier this week, right?
1: Mm-hmm.
0: Friend zone. We're going to try and dig him out of the friend zone, guys, and get that streak rolling. 15 minutes.
1: Sheet.

0: trending.
1: Here's what's trending.
2: Well, the U.S. carried out new airstrikes in southern Iran yesterday, targeting a military site that officials said posed a threat to American forces and commercial shipping traffic in the Strait of Hormuz. The U.S. also intercepted and shot down multiple Iranian drones as part of the same defensive action. As far as the ongoing ceasefire negotiations, President Trump said, "Iran cannot have a nuclear weapon. I'm doing that for the world," adding that the conflict could end very quickly if Iran agrees to give up its nuclear program. Man, the fallout continues years after Matthew Perry's death. Matthew Perry's former live-in assistant, Kenneth Iwamasa, was sentenced yesterday to over 3 years in federal prison for helping supply the ketamine that led to his overdose. The former assistant admitted to injecting Matthew with ketamine multiple times, including the day he died. Man, authorities said the assistant worked with doctors and drug suppliers to obtain the drug illegally. Man,
3: awful.
2: Just last week, we were talking about somebody else that got prison time. Wasn't it his drug counselor?
3: Yes.
2: That was doing this stuff, too. Several other people, including doctors, alleged drug dealers, have also been charged in connection with Matthew's death.
4: Doctor,
2: all right, people.
4: Give me the news,
2: we got to stop doing this. I know there's some things you probably want in life, and there's some things that you want that you can't afford.
3: Yeah.
2: But please stop going to people's houses for medical and dental work. Another woman arrested, wait for it, for illegal dentistry in her home. Now, if you're going to have dental work done in somebody's living room or their garage, they're not the real deal. Man, undercover detectives found a full dental setup, including 6 vials of xylocaine.
3: What?
2: Yeah, xylocaine? I don't know.
3: What?
2: Maria Fontaine Ulver told people she was a licensed dentist in Cuba.
3: Oh.
2: She is not a licensed dentist in Cuba. She had absolutely no license and no schooling. And Maria, get this, was in the middle of a dental crown procedure when undercover officers raided her home. You know what a crown is? She was doing a crown in her living room.
3: Golly.
2: Come on, guys. All right, listen. Going to dig him out of the friend zone? We hope. We'll do it next. Hang on.
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1: A Better Life with Dr. Sanjay Gupta.
2: Have you ever noticed that you mostly breathe through one nostril at a time? Even when you're not sick, even when your allergies aren't bothering you. The body actually switches the dominant nostril as frequently as every 2 hours while we're awake. That's according to Adam Taylor, an anatomy professor at Lancaster University in the UK. This alternating cycle is automatic. It's regulated subconsciously by the hypothalamus in the brain, he said. Your body does this to give each nostril a chance to rest and repair, so they don't get too dried out, which could make it easier for pathogens and inflammation to cause damage. Now, Taylor also said, studies suggest the left nostril may be more dominant, and when the right nostril is dominant, the body is in a more alert or even stressed state. Who knew? Pretty fascinating stuff. I'm Dr. Sanjay Gupta, helping you live a better life.
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0: All right, you guys, let's see if we can string two together. Off we go.
1: Because I got friends who won't date me.
0: All right, so it's Ross, right? Ross, tell us about Chelsea here.
2: You know, I met her at my, you know how you have them complex pools, you know, or the pool at the apartment. Our roommates and friends was there, you know, some people we knew, some people we didn't. And I mean, I just had a girl. I had a good time. I know, I'm sure she did.
0: you're sure she did?
2: I mean, afterwards, you know, we did a little happy hour at this one restaurant, you know, and everything it was good.
0: Wait, hang on a minute. You met this girl at an apartment pool and y'all ended up at a happy hour?
2: Well, more like after a few times, we kind of got to know each other and then it kind of became normal. Let's go hang, you know what I mean?
0: Okay, just you two? Or are we talking about a group or what?
2: First, it started off with everybody, and then it kind of, you know, became us. That's why I say I know she has to have some liking for me, you know what I mean?
0: Okay. So you're where now, then? Because it sounds like you don't need our help, right?
2: I mean, I kind of do. I mean...
0: Right. Okay. So, Ross...
2: The reason why I mean that, because she kind of just got out of a long relationship. You know, it was kind of messy. I mean, come on, we were flirting with each other.
0: Well, what? So describe flirting to me. How was...
2: All right, put it this way. Like, you know, when we were at the little pool, she'd be riding on my back in the water. We'd be doing all type. You know, I mean, just nothing crazy, but...
0: That certainly qualifies for flirty, I would imagine. I mean, you're not jumping on some guy's back in a pool.
2: It seems like she kind of, like, is pulling back a little bit. I don't know if she got back with the ex.
0: So... She started pulling away recently?
2: Yeah. It's just like out of nowhere, you know, like she kind of might, and when she do respond, it might be a one-liner response, so it's like no engagement like it used to be.
0: She met somebody maybe then? You took too long?
2: I don't know. That's what I'm saying. I don't know, because I know, like I said, she had the thing with the ex that she said was super, super messy.
0: Are we sure she didn't get back with the ex?
2: I don't know, man.
0: All right, so Ross, you want us to call Chelsea here and see A, what's going on with her, and B, why she's blowing you off.
2: Pretty much. I mean,
0: okay, man. Much. Go ahead, Grunt. I just need you quiet here while we try to get Chelsea on the phone. Okay.
2: No problem.
0: I mean, piggyback pool rides.
3: Oof.
0: Come on.
4: Hello.
0: Hi, we are looking for Chelsea.
4: This is she.
0: Chelsea, don't hang up. Chelsea, my name is Jesse. That over there is producer Monty.
3: Hi.
0: That's Grunt. We are on the radio right now, Chelsea. This is the Jesse James Morning Show. Can we chat with you on the radio?
4: Okay. what is this about?
0: All right, we're going to get there in a quick second, Chelsea. First, I have a question for you, though. We could sum this all up right here. Are you single?
4: I
0: know,
4: like,
0: it's weird.
4: An explanation of kind of what this is about.
0: Basically, Chelsea, we're calling you because somebody in your life has a big thing for you, and they want out of the friend zone with you. So they're coming through us on the radio to try to get out of the friend zone with you.
4: Okay.
0: Are you single?
4: I mean, who this could be. Like, I honestly just don't really have time for this.
0: You don't want to know?
4: Well, I mean, I do want to know, but...
0: Well, listen, D.
4: I mean, I guess I can find out.
0: Okay. Are you single, though?
4: Currently, yes, I am.
0: All right. So that puts all the other stuff to rest. Okay. Do I understand you hang out at a pool a lot?
4: I do have an apartment pool that we hang out.
0: Yeah. All right. With. So this is somebody from that group.
4: Okay.
0: Somebody who apparently up until recently you've been really flirty with, like piggyback rides in the pool, flirting.
4: This is Ross, isn't it?
0: We are talking about Ross.
4: Yeah, okay. Oh my goodness, really?
0: Yeah. So, is there any interest in Ross?
4: I mean, we were both super flirty with each other and into each other.
0: Yeah, and then he said it went really cold.
4: Well, I mean, you know, nothing serious happened between me and him. It was just kind of flirtation, and that was about it. So
0: there's no interest, or is there interest in dating Ross?
4: Well, how about this? You can ask him if he remembers kissing my roommate 2 weeks ago.
3: Wait, what?
4: Yeah.
0: Ross kissed your roommate.
4: Yeah, he sure did. So.
0: Oh.
4: Yeah.
0: Well, hang on 1 second. Hey, Ross?
2: Yeah, come on.
0: Chelsea, Ross has been on the phone the whole time. You left that part out, Ross.
3: Okay, it's something.
2: It happened, but it meant that was nothing. That was nothing. That was not like.
4: Did you?
2: I don't even
4: really think that Claire wasn't going to tell me what happened.
2: I don't know. I mean, see, it came. The way it happened.
3: Bro, it's broken.
2: It's not what you think. I mean, is that what this is? That why you stop answering my? Are you serious?
4: Yeah,
2: that's not.
4: No, I'm not gonna proceed with anything after you. No,
2: what do
4: like,
2: you mean?
4: Why would you even think that that was okay if you even were interested?
0: Okay, all right. Listen, guys. I'm sorry, Chelsea, to bug you. I'm assuming it's a solid no.
4: Yeah, that's gonna be a no. Sorry,
0: okay. You missed your chance. Sorry, Ross doesn't look like it's gonna work out, my man.
2: I mean, I swear, I don't even think you could call that a kiss.
0: It's gonna be a no, my friend. Sorry, buddy.
1: Cause I got friends who won't date.
0: I mean, he's gonna go down swinging, I guess. Right? Wow, dude.
5: This is the Jesse James Morning Show.

0: All right. That one's still smoking a little bit. Who's checking in over there?
1: We got Melissa said, do guys not realize that girls talk?
0: Yeah.
1: And no, they don't. From personal experience, they don't.
0: You got to know that, guys.
1: And then Justin said, come on, Jesse, why'd you cut it off? I wanted to hear dude finish having a stroke. Bailey said, that was epic, even though it was a fail.
0: Yeah.
1: Yep, it was.
0: Sometimes the fails are better than the wins. I admit it.

0: Well, I'm told she's insisting to remain anonymous, but she's got a problem she needs help with, okay? So we all have to anonymously help Miss Anonymous.
1: Okay.
0: We're going to find out what's going on next, our social dilemma in 3 minutes.

0: guys at, oh, as always, 615-737-1033. If you want to chime in, you got a problem, call, right? We'll put it to other people, right? To our big dysfunctional, slightly dysfunctional family. Are we ready to go, Grunt? Okay. All right. So what is happening?
1: Hey, guys. Yep. Please just don't say my name with
0: okay.
1: this. But
0: all right. You are anonymous. Go ahead.
1: Thank you. So I've been basically just grinding at the same company for years and years now, and my dream job has just opened up.
0: Okay.
1: So, yeah. So this is like a big break for me, and the only, but I'm not the only qualified candidate.
0: Uh-oh.
1: Yeah. So, like, my main competition is my best friend.
0: Oh, no.
1: Yes. So we work together, and we're both, you know, doing the same type of role and have the same experience. And so we're both kind of qualified for this role. And well, we met at work. And
0: oh, I was going to ask. So did one of you get the other one the job? But you just started working, then met there.
1: Exactly.
0: Okay.
1: Yeah. Yeah. And we've always kind of had a friendly rivalry because, like, we do sales, and so we just kind of have, you know, always a friendly rivalry, but and want to kind of beat each other and do well at work. But I found out she's really been trying to get everyone to speak well of her and influence this promotion.
0: She's campaigning behind the scenes?
1: Exactly. I've kind of found out, like, a few of our mutual friends at work have been approached by her to really amp her up for this job.
0: Okay.
1: But the thing is that I have some dirt on her, and, like, I know that it's awful, but she has something going on with our married boss.
0: Ooh. Wait, hold on. The one that would be deciding who gets the promotion?
1: Exactly, yes.
0: Wow.
1: That she told me about, so I...
0: And she confided in you.
1: Yeah.
0: So are you asking us whether you should use that information to get the job?
1: I am. Like, I don't want to be a horrible friend, but, like, this is... It's not fair that it might go to her just because of what she's
0: doing. Okay, all right, I got you. All right. All right, well, let's see if we can get some advice for you, okay?
1: Okay, thank you.
0: Woof, 615-737-1033. I mean, does girl code still count in that situation? Because you would definitely be breaking girl code, but there's code she's breaking to get the gig.
2: Yeah, I would have to talk with her.
0: With who? You're going to talk with
2: friend.
0: The coworker?
2: Yes.
0: And say what? Bow out of this or I'm going to bust you?
2: Yeah, basically. Or like, look, this isn't fair. You know it's not fair. And then blah, blah, blah. See what she does. And if she's like, whatever, then it's like, okay, well.
0: Hang on. All right. Come on. Good morning. What's your name?
3: Jessica,
0: your thoughts?
3: So here's the thing. If that's the hiring manager, that's not going to do you any good because he's also involved. So then you're just going to make him mad as well.
0: That's a good point.
3: It's not going to be a good look. So that's just not information that's going to be beneficial to you.
0: Even at the end of the day, if that does come out and people start getting fired, he gets fired, and then you got a new boss, and then who gets the job?
3: Exactly. So you have room for movement there, but I wouldn't do it.
0: Okay.
3: It's not gonna be helpful to get you in that position.
0: Jessica, appreciate you. All right, 615-737-1033. Come on.
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5: Colleague of mine was telling me the other day about how their Instagram feed is filled with videos, most of them kind of funny, about how grandparents and friends tend to bulldoze new parents out of the way to get to see their baby. As a dad of three daughters, I know how life really does become all about them the moment those kids are born. But I also know parents are still people, too, who need their own attention beyond being mom or dad. And moms, in particular in those early years, can feel especially invisible in the eyes of other people. So what can you do to stop contributing to what is known as maternal invisibility? Women we spoke to said these two things were the most helpful. When people stopped to ask how they could best support them, number one, or when they took the initiative to handle certain tasks that obviously needed to be done. I'm Dr. Sanjay Gupta, helping you live a better life.
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0: right, let's see if we get you caught up here in our social dilemma. She wants to remain anonymous, so she will. She's up for her, quote, dream job at a company she's been working at for a long time.
1: Yes.
0: But she has a real close friend at the same company. She's up for the same promotion for the same dream job, right?
1: Yeah.
0: And then she finds out that her friend has been quietly campaigning with other people to try to get the job. And there's some stuff she knows about her friend and the married boss. So should she use that info? It's a tough spot because you use that info to get the job, you know.
1: Right.
0: Does that backfire on you if you do it? And if you don't say anything, obviously your coworker slash friend who's got it in with the boss is going to get that gig, right?
1: Right.
0: All right, who's checking in?
1: Neck is Red said, fight fire with fire. Get in on the action and get that promotion.
0: Well, what action are we talking about,
1: Neck
0: is
1: Red? I don't know. It could mean
0: Okay.
1: Samantha said, honestly, I would see where it goes. If her backside campaign starts to get more, then use the dirt, because it doesn't hurt to get dirty. And then Melissa said, live your life with integrity. Do not stoop to that level. I kind of agree with that, actually.
0: Don't say anything.
1: Don't say anything.
0: Well, then you're going to sit back, though, and watch your quote-unquote work friend and close friend get that gig, that job.
1: Then you expose her after she gets the job.
0: Hang on, what's your name?
2: Hey, boss, this is Ray. I say burn her down, man.
0: Burn her down, go for it.
2: Burn her down, burn all fair in love and war.

0: All right, listen, let's get our final word here. Come on, what's your name?
1: My name's Keely.
0: All right, Keely, what are you thinking here?
1: So I think life is really precious and way too short. Friendships really matter. I say that if you really value the friendship, you need to just look the other way. You can always find another job, a different promotion, but friends are really irreplaceable.
0: So on the other side of that, though, is that friend that's irreplaceable being an irreplaceable friend with you?
2: Right.
0: No, you know what I mean?
1: I'm sorry. What was that?
0: I said, is that friend being that kind of friend to you, though?
1: Well, I think that depends. I mean, look at your friendship, look at the history of it, look at how that friend's been there for you. I mean, if you're really contemplating it, calling the radio because it's some big dilemma, then obviously that friendship is valuable to you.
0: All right.
1: If she's not important, you know, then do what you got to do. You got to support, you know, your lifestyle. But at the end of the day, we've all been through it. We've all lost friends. We've been the ick. You know, it's just not great.
0: All right, I got you, Keely. Appreciate it.

All right, listen, I know you want these tickets, so we're going to give you a chance at them coming up about 25 minutes. We're going to play some Factor Craps, so you got time to get situated at work, get ready to roll. We're going to open up that junk drawer in 3 minutes after J.

0: find out first. It's time for the junk drawer.
1: All right. If you've been, you know, unable to get out of bed, come up from the covers since Riley Green's character got killed off of Marshalls. And no, that's not a spoiler.
2: Whoa.
1: That was weeks ago. There's limits on spoilers, right? There's hope, though, coming if you're a big Riley fan. He's going to co-host the CMA Fest TV special. I can't believe that's next week already. Man, I'm already
2: tired thinking about it.
1: That 3-hour concert event's going to be filmed, and it's set to air Thursday, June 25th on ABC. It will stream the next day on Hulu. Also, for you Riley fans, remember we told you he's got a new song out? That's supposed to drop tomorrow, right?
2: Yeah.
1: We gave you a little bit. He teased it earlier this week. We talked about it. So they did send us some of it. Here it is.

0: Accompanied by a video. You can check out our socials if you want to go check that out. Alright, hang on. I gotta prepare for this, okay?
1: It gets hotter.
0: Deep breath. Luke Bryan, Eric Church, Luke Combs, Riley Green, Cody Johnson, Miranda Lambert, Little Big Town, Jake Owen, John Party, Thomas Rhett, Carrie Underwood, and more. Well, now, Lainey Wilson and George Strait.
2: It's huge. Oh, my gosh.
0: Added to the Alan Jackson farewell concert. Man, that's going to happen on June 27th, Nissan Stadium. Now, that sold out in, like, a sneeze.
2: Literally. Literally. Right?
0: That sold out in a sneeze, and tickets are impossible to get. If you can get a line on them, they are very, very expensive.
2: Very.
0: However, if you want to see it, you know, for free, you can watch a via live stream at the Fisher Center for the Performing Arts at Belmont. I believe it's free.
2: Okay? I believe too.
0: And that's that's your alma mater over there. They still let you in, though, after you started?
2: After
0: we brought you on the radio?
2: Yeah, just let me know, and I can get everyone in.
0: I'm worried about them letting you back on campus.
2: Uh-huh.
0: And by the way, it will also be recorded for a future NBC special, but my guess is that won't just be on network TV. That's going to be on somebody. You're going to have to pay for streaming.
2: I'm sure.
0: Or something, right?
3: And a little bit of chicken fried.
2: Well, Zac Brown got married. Him and Kendra Scott tied in private wedding. They tied the knot in Greece. They did it in Greece on Monday. They exchanged very intimate vows surrounded by family and friends. And between the two of them, they are parents to 8 kids from previous relationships.
0: Surrounded by family and friends, that's a big circle.
2: It is a big circle.
0: 8 kids. And what are their ages range from?
2: 11 to 23. Oof.
0: That's like the Brady Bunch on steroids.
2: Yeah, thank you.
0: The Brady Bunch used to be a TV show.
2: Oh, did it?
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12: Have you ever noticed that you mostly breathe through one nostril at a time? Even when you're not sick, even when your allergies aren't bothering you. The body actually switches the dominant nostril as frequently as every 2 hours while we're awake. That's according to Adam Taylor, an anatomy professor at Lancaster University in the UK. This alternating cycle is automatic. It's regulated subconsciously by the hypothalamus in the brain, he said. Your body does this to give each nostril a chance to rest and repair, so they don't get too dried out, which could make it easier for pathogens and inflammation to cause damage. Now, Taylor also said, studies suggest the left nostril may be more dominant, and when the right nostril is dominant, the body is in a more alert or even stressed state. Who knew? Pretty fascinating stuff. I'm Dr. Sanjay Gupta, helping you live a better life.
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10,000 people were asked. This is not a small survey. 10,000 people were asked what their favorite burger is. 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And if I gave you 100 guesses, I don't think you'd get it right. All right? We're going to discuss in 3 minutes, guys.

0: going to give you a chance to play it and win it for these tickets. Fact or Crab coming up in 10 minutes. Now, so want to chime in? 615-737-1033. As always, Ranker.com. 10,000 people asked in this survey, what's your favorite burger? All right? Any burger, what's your favorite burger? Now, I'm not talking cheeseburger, hamburger, or whatever. I'm talking specific burger. For example, all the way down at number 10 is Big Mac from McDonald's. At number 10 on this thing. What do you think the number one was? Voted by 10,000 people, the number one burger in America.
1: Wendy's?
0: No. Wendy's, I guess, getting an honorable mention with the Dave's Quarter Pounder single at number 7. There's, I'm not going to tell you what number one is, but number 2 and number 3 on the best burgers, favorite burgers in America, both by Five Guys. Number 2 is Five Guys Hamburger. Number 3 is Five Guys Bacon Cheeseburger. I mean, Wendy's has number 4 with their Baconator.
1: Ooh, yum.
0: And Whataburger at number 5 with the original Whataburger.
1: Okay, that only leaves one
0: Burger
1: place.
0: King, by the way, is 6 with the Whopper. So, I mean, you got Burger King at 6, Wendy's at 7, McDonald's at 10. I guess Wendy's is on there twice at 4 and 7. Mm. Five Guys, 2 and 3, Whataburger number 5. Who's number 1? That only leaves one last place, right?
1: In-N-Out, it's got to be.
0: It's In-N-Out.
1: Oh, yeah.
0: In-N-Out. Just
1: eat it. It is the best.
0: Favorite burger. In America.
1: Yeah, I get it.
0: They're good.
1: They're good. They are. They do win.
0: No, they're really
1: out
0: good.
1: Of all of it.
0: They're really good, but favorite in America.
1: Yeah.
0: All right.
1: It's America's.
0: Oh,
1: meat.
0: Sorry, was that? Could you hear my stomach?
1: Yeah.
0: Grumbling right there over the music.
1: Yeah.
0: All right. We're going to give you a chance to play and win, guys. We're talking about Fact or Crab. Do it in 7 minutes.

0: what's your name?
1: Laura.
0: What's up, Laura?
1: I'm wondering, are you doing Factor Crap yet?
0: Matter of fact, Laura, let's do some Factor Crap right now. If you're caller 13, 615-737-1033. Give you a chance to win these tickets after Bailey. Good luck.

0: All right. Now, as you know, radio is not TV. So it is my job. Again, I feel I need to explain this. It's my job to put you there and picture everything. Like you're standing there looking at things, right? To tell the story and put you right there. Now, I want you to remember that because I'm just doing my job when I give you Mullet's Making News in 15 minutes, okay?
1: Oh, boy.
0: I'm just putting you there. So don't kill the messenger. 15 minutes.
2: Tell me lies. Tell me sweet little lies.
0: Did I do enough to get me off the hook?
1: I think so.
0: For what's coming? All right, what's up, Crystal?
3: Hey, I'm here.
0: All right, good thing, because we're going to play some fact or crap. Are you ready?
3: Yes.
0: All right, so Crystal, Grunt has given me five headlines, and you've got to be right, Crystal, three out of the five times on whether or not these headlines are fact or crap. Good?
3: Perfect.
0: All right, Crystal, you get stuck. You can use producer Monty over there for help as many times as you want, all right?
3: Okay.
0: All right, off we go. Whistleblower. Whistleblower says CIA used DNA data from 23andMe to search for aliens. Fact or crap?
3: I'm going to go with fact.
0: And that'd be right. So we have the CIA using 23andMe for alien DNA?
1: Wow.
3: Possibly. I don't know. They do wild things.
0: They sure do. Hey, Crystal, have you ever used one of those ancestry things?
3: I've not done it before.
0: I've not done it either. I'm too scared.
1: Yeah, me too.
0: I'm going to be honest with you. All right, Crystal, here we go. Poodle. Poodle figures out combination on the door lock and escapes shelter. Poodle figures out combination on the door lock and escapes shelter. Fact or crap?
3: I don't know if they're that smart. I'm going to go with fact again.
0: I'm sorry. That one's
3: no! I should have went with my first instinct.
0: Yeah. All right, here we go. Nothing hurt. You got plenty of room.
3: Okay.
0: Man lives with 5-inch wooden branch in eye socket for over a year.
3: 5-inch wooden?
0: Man lives with 5-inch wooden branch in eye socket for over a year. Fact or crap?
3: Monkey, what do you think?
1: I think fact. Yeah.
3: Let's go with fact.
0: And that's right. We actually talked about that yesterday. He didn't think it was serious enough to go to the doctor.
1: Nope.
0: For a year and a half.
3: Nope. That's insane.
0: He started losing his sight, and then they had to take that thing out through his nose. Oof.
1: Ugh.
0: Oof. Mm-hmm. All right. You just need one more, Crystal, and you're home free with these tickets, okay?
3: Okay.
0: Florida man facing felony charge after destroying chiropractor sign that said licensed crack dealer. Florida man facing felony charge after destroying chiropractor sign that said licensed crack dealer. Fact or crap?
3: Sounds like something that would happen this day and age. Monty, I need help one more time.
1: I do think fact. It's quite funny.
3: Yeah, I agree.
0: Fact. I love where the chiropractor is coming from, though, right? That's a nice little play on words.
3: Right.
0: All right, what are we doing, Crystal? Fact or crap on that?
3: Fact.
0: Oof. That's right.
4: That's right.
3: Yes!
0: That's right, Crystal. You got them just in time. We got country kickoff tickets for you. That is on Tuesday already. And you're coming with us. Hang on.
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10: How often do you stop to wonder whether you should share something that's revealing, maybe even embarrassing, with a partner, a friend, or even your boss? In her new book called Revealing, The Underrated Power of Oversharing, behavioral scientist Leslie John says doing just that can help you deepen relationships that are vital to your life. We need people to trust us in order to get things like love, friendship, and career success. That's what she told us. When you make yourself vulnerable by revealing something sensitive, it does make other people trust you. In turn, when you ask someone to reveal something about themselves, showing that interest will generally lead someone to like you more. Why? Because people like to be asked about themselves, she says. It also signals that they are discriminating and choosy, but in a good way. I'm Dr. Sanjay Gupta, helping you live a better life.
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7: Have you ever noticed that you mostly breathe through one nostril at a time? Even when you're not sick, even when your allergies aren't bothering you. The body actually switches the dominant nostril as frequently as every 2 hours while we're awake. That's according to Adam Taylor, an anatomy professor at Lancaster University in the UK. This alternating cycle is automatic. It's regulated subconsciously by the hypothalamus in the brain, he said. Your body does this to give each nostril a chance to rest and repair, so they don't get too dried out, which could make it easier for pathogens and inflammation to cause damage. Now, Taylor also said, studies suggest the left nostril may be more dominant, and when the right nostril is dominant, the body is in a more alert or even stressed state. Who knew? Pretty fascinating stuff. I'm Dr. Sanjay Gupta, helping you live a better life.
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0: remember, it's my job to tell the story and make you feel like you're right there watching, right? Right in the middle of it.
1: Mullet's making news.
0: Right there in that hallway.
2: I am too sexy for Mullet. Too sexy for Mullet.
0: All right. A 79-year-old Hollywood man. How old?
3: 79.
0: You sound scared.
3: I am.
0: Was recently arrested for walking around his apartment complex in a blinged out, and witnesses described it as old and very worn out gold thong.
2: I am too sexy for Milan.
3: Cute.
0: Yeah.
3: Cute.
0: A blinged out, old and very worn out gold thong. Now, how old was he?
3: 79.
0: Tyrone James Causey told police when they got there that he had every right to walk around naked if he wanted to under statute. He starts bringing out statutes, right?
3: Mm.
0: Like the guys that always have lawyers. I'm going to call my lawyer.
3: Yeah, okay.
0: That, the first thing that somebody that doesn't have a lawyer says is, I'm going to call my lawyer. He said under statute 800.001, I can walk around naked if I want as long as I'm not at a park. Well, Tyrone, that's not the case.
2: I am too sexy for
0: Milan. And it turns out that blinged out, gold, very worn out thong
3: is illegal.
0: Is illegal to walk around in the compartment, apartment complex building. And he was charged with an indecent exposure. Right?
3: Oh, Tyrone.
0: So are you sitting? I mean, were you like you were right there? Like you were right there?
3: I was literally in the hallway.
0: Really? All right. I mean, like, let's get you real close. Close your eyes. I'm just kidding.

0: Come on, who's checking in over there?
1: Candy, Crystal, Jasmine, Farmer Pickles, Brenda, Cindy, and Sage.
0: Love all y'all guys. Thanks for checking in, spending time with us. Appreciate you all being part of this, slightly dysfunctional family.

I don't know why I am, but I am shocked that it happened again. People are still doing this. I can't believe this. Listen, we'll give you details in your trenders.

0: Here's what's trending.
1: Well, the U.S. carried out new airstrikes in southern Iran yesterday, targeting a military site that officials said posed a threat to American forces and commercial shipping traffic in the Strait of Hormuz. The U.S. also intercepted and shot down multiple Iranian drones as part of the same defensive action. As far as the ongoing ceasefire negotiations, President Trump said Iran cannot have a nuclear weapon. I'm doing that for the world, not just for us. He added that the conflict could end very quickly if Iran agrees to give up its nuclear program. And man, I feel like we just had this story like a week or two ago, right?
2: Yeah.
1: It was Matthew Perry's, supposed to be his drug counselor, who ended up going to prison for setting him up with all the ketamine and everything. And now, Matthew Perry's former live-in assistant, Kenneth Iwamisa, has been sentenced to over 3 years in prison. He helped supply the ketamine that led to the overdose. The former assistant admitted injecting Matthew with ketamine multiple times, including the day he died. Authorities said the assistant worked with doctors and drug suppliers to obtain the drug illegally. Now, several other people, including some of those doctors and alleged drug dealers, remember the ketamine queen? Have also been charged in connection with Matthew's death, and they say they're not done yet.
2: That's awful.
1: Yeah. Doctor, now, give me the news. Coming off of that story, let's talk about this. You guys, please. I mean, because I know there's some people listening right now that may think about this. Okay? There's been another woman arrested for illegal dentistry.
2: Oh, boy.
1: In her home. Please don't. You know, if you answer an ad for cheaper dental work and you go to somebody's garage or their living room in an apartment, that's a red flag.
2: Yeah.
1: Okay? Now, this woman was busted after undercover detectives found a full dental setup, including 6 files of xylocaine. I don't know what that is, but it doesn't sound good. Probably the stuff they inject you with at the dentist, right?
2: Sounds like knockoff Novocaine.
1: Xylocaine. Maria Fontaine Oliver told police she was licensed as a dentist in Cuba. Big shock. She's not licensed as a dentist in Cuba. She's got no schooling, no license whatsoever. And Maria was in the middle of a dental crown procedure when undercover officers raided her home. You ever had a crown?
2: No, but
1: I mean, that's in the back. I guess it can be anywhere, but
2: isn't that a big deal?
1: Yes.
2: Yeah.
1: It's like you crack or break a tooth or...
2: Oh, God.
1: It's like the very last thing they do to try to save your tooth before they pull it.
2: Oh.
1: They put a big thing over the top of it.
2: Mm-hmm.
1: And she's doing this in her living room.
2: On the recliner.
1: You guys.
0: Coming up. More of the Jesse James Morning Show is coming up.
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5: People have started using AI for all sorts of things, but I cannot think of an area where the stakes are higher than your health. First of all, I'll tell you this. I know doctors who have cracked some seemingly impossible cases with the help of AI, so it can be a powerful tool. But AI can also hallucinate, provide bad advice, and be just as confident when it does that. If you do decide to plug any personal medical information into one of these chatbots, you should know that while the companies that created them have robust privacy protections in place, they are not bound by HIPAA, like your healthcare provider is. Whatever the advice presented to you, take it with a degree of healthy skepticism. Always get a second opinion. And remember, if you ever experience concerning symptoms, skip the AI consult and head straight to the ER. I'm Dr. Sanjay Gupta, helping you live a better life.
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0: You know, we love to give you updates when we get them on things we talked about, but you remember the woman, I believe it was in Florida, who got pulled over, and the officer was adamant that she was holding onto her phone and texting in her right hand.
1: Oh, yeah.
0: Yeah, we got an update, guys. We're going to give it to you in just

0: right, so
1: that's the sound that
0: I believe it was a couple of months ago we had that story. Woman in Florida gets pulled over in rush hour traffic, and the police officer was like, okay, ma'am, let me get your license registration. She said, what did I do? He said, I observed you holding your phone, and he was very specific. I observed you holding your phone and texting in your right hand. And she said, hold on, wait, you saw what? And he said, I saw you texting and holding your phone in your right hand. She said, in my right hand. Mm-hmm. He said, yeah, your right hand. At which point she held up her, you know, half of a right arm because she only had half of an arm. She didn't have a right hand.
2: Right.
0: Which would make it impossible for her to be holding a phone.
2: Yep.
0: Because, you know, her arm was amputated right above the elbow. And as she's kind of waving that, I remember she said something along the lines of, are you sure? Or are we just going to, sure? Mm-hmm. Should we just call it a day and move on?
2: Yes. Yes. She
0: right?
2: said that.
0: And he, man, stood his ground and said, nope, I saw what I saw. And she's literally waving it around.
2: Okay. Yeah.
0: And going, I don't have a right hand.
2: Yep.
0: Well, he gave her the ticket. She went to court and the judge was like, what?
2: Yeah.
0: And the judge threw out
1: that's the sound of the police.
0: The charge and the ticket.
2: Obviously. Yeah.
0: Which, you know, I mean, I get it. We love our men and women in blue and appreciate everything you do out there at some point. So you got to be like, oh, you know what? I must have saw a shadow.
2: Yeah, my bad.
0: I'm sorry, ma'am.
2: Yeah.
0: Have a nice day. Sorry to bug you.

0: broken heart.
1: Like to point this out real quick. Alabama, I'm talking to you, the state. You did this to yourself. It's not me. It's not anybody else. You did this to yourself. I'll explain in two songs.

0: again, let me preference this by saying I love Alabama. I love the state. Love the visit. But Alabama, you did this to yourself. And it's too funny to pass on. I'm sorry. Somehow it kind of makes sense to me a little bit. Thousands of people in the state of Alabama. This isn't even people outside of the state. You got me? Thousands of people inside the state of Alabama were surveyed, and they were asked to name the most romantic spot in Alabama.
1: What?
0: Specifically, the most romantic spot in Alabama. And boy, did they get specific.
1: Oh, okay.
0: It's not like a Gulf Shore, not Orange, not the wharf.
1: A bridge?
0: You know,
1: like what?
0: Not even the stadium on a football Saturday night.
1: Yeah, University of Alabama.
0: Yeah, no. The most romantic spot in the state of Alabama, as said by Alabamans.
1: Bamians. That's what they're called. Okay. I'm pretty sure.
0: As presented by Bamians. Is not only Walmart, but it's Walmart on a Saturday afternoon. You Google this. You can Google this. I am not making this up.
1: It does sound nice.
0: The most romantic spot in Alabama, as Alabama says, is Walmart on a Saturday afternoon.
1: Yeah.
0: Now, that's followed closely by the farmer's market.
1: Mm-hmm.
0: Bass Pro Shops.
1: Yeah, for sure.
0: Bucky's.
1: Oh, yeah. Yep.
0: And rounding out the top five most romantic spots in Alabama, as again presented by Alabamans, Bamians, the Birmingham Shuttlesworth International Airport.
1: Huh? Okay, that one doesn't make sense.
0: The other ones make sense.
1: Oh, yeah.
0: Yeah, I got it.
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3: Hey, everybody, I'm Clint Black. 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
2: A Better Life with Dr. Sanjay Gupta.
3: People have started using AI for all sorts of things, but I cannot think of an area where the stakes are higher than your health. First of all, I'll tell you this. I know doctors who have cracked some seemingly impossible cases with the help of AI, so it can be a powerful tool. But AI can also hallucinate, provide bad advice, and be just as confident when it does that. If you do decide to plug any personal medical information into one of these chatbots, you should know that while the companies that created them have robust privacy protections in place, they are not bound by HIPAA, like your healthcare provider is. Whatever the advice presented to you, take it with a degree of healthy skepticism. Always get a second opinion. And remember, if you ever experience concerning symptoms, skip the AI consult and head straight to the ER. I'm Dr. Sanjay Gupta, helping you live a better life.
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I'm not sure if it's real or not. It would be amazing if it were. Apparently, according to some internet rumors, McDonald's is thinking about rolling out a fry subscription. $20 a month, unlimited medium fries. Can one survive off fries alone? I'll try.

hope when he grows up, he passes down that word like granddad did for me. 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
10: We've talked a lot about measles over the past year, but mumps has largely flown under the radar, even though it's been making a bit of a comeback as well. That's because fewer people are getting the MMR vaccine, which stands for measles, mumps, and rubella. The vaccine's been around for decades. It is effective. It is safe. What makes mumps outbreaks difficult to contain is that symptoms usually don't appear for 2 to 3 weeks after someone's been exposed. And that can make it hard to pin down where that exposure took place. And someone who is infected can transmit the virus to someone else before they are symptomatic. If you get sick, which could manifest like a run-of-the-mill respiratory virus or the telltale swelling of your cheeks and jaw, all you can really do at that point is to treat the symptoms and also isolate yourself so you don't infect anyone else. I'm Dr. Sanjay Gupta, helping you live a better life.

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Am I bad with money, or is every day like $117 minimum just to leave your house? 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

the festivities begin at Sky Deck next Tuesday night with That Dude. Dustin Lynch, Alexander Kay, Vincent Mason, Wyatt Flores, and Dalton Davis. 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
3: A Better Life with Dr. Sanjay Gupta.
4: Breast cancer is the most common cancer among women in the world. And according to a new study out of the University of Washington School of Medicine, an estimated 3.5 million cases a year are expected by 2050. Now, the good news is we've gotten so much better at screening, earlier detection, and cutting-edge treatments in many countries, including here in the United States. But even here in America, black women have a death rate from breast cancer that is 40% higher than white women, a disparity that exists despite our world-class treatment infrastructure. So what can you do to lower your risk? Eat less red meat? Try your best to manage your blood sugar and your weight? Exercise is really important. Cut back on drinking, quit smoking. And remember this, you should start getting mammograms. At what age? 40. That's when you should start. I'm Dr. Sanjay Gupta, helping you live a better life.
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It's kind of how I feel reading this. It's Lucas on 103.3 Country. Apparently, Sony has come up with a wearable personal air conditioner that will be available this summer, astonishingly cooling your skin temp by 25 degrees. I'll take 137.

Well, there's only one thing to do. It's Lucas on 103.3 Country. A scientist back in 1960 apparently predicted the end of the world on November 13th, 2026, using population growth mathematics. Physicist Heinz von Förster argued back in the day that unchecked human expansion could eventually push Earth beyond its limits. Last day of Earth, November 13th, 2026. I'm going to go rack up all my credit cards and have some fun.

0: we're trying to do something different here at 103.3 Country. 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
3: Making sure your kids get enough sleep. It's one of the most important things you can do for them as a parent, and yet it's often overlooked. Not only does sleep in the early years set the stage for mental and physical health, it also creates the foundation for how one sleeps later in life. That's according to the National Sleep Foundation. Now, that organization recommends 14 to 17 hours a night for newborns, 12 to 15 for infants, 11 to 14 for toddlers, 10 to 13 for preschoolers, and 9 to 11 for school-aged children. When it's age appropriate, start by talking to your kids about why sleep is important. It helps their body grow, helps their brains learn, helps their mood stay steady. Don't underestimate the importance of a routine. You can even narrate what you're doing step by step to help them along the way. I'm Dr. Sanjay Gupta, helping you live a better life.
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Still don't have a good answer as to why you can walk around Walmart eating grapes. But as soon as you crack open a bottle of wine, it's a problem. Here comes security. They're the same thing, y'all. Just saying. It's Lucas on 103.3 Country with Riley.

All right, now that we're coming into hurricane season, I really want one named after me. I don't think there's ever been a Hurricane Lucas. I have been a disaster my entire life. I think I've earned it. Jason Aldean now, one last look on 103.3 Country.

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6: If you are struggling with substance abuse, alcohol, pills, whatever it may be, first of all, it's nothing to be ashamed of. We know addiction is a brain disease, and we also know getting into recovery can be tough. Also, in case this helps, I want to tell you about a new study at a Harvard School of Public Health, which found that spiritual belief, the idea of a steady religious practice, had a protective effect from addiction. Experts we talked to told us there were probably a few reasons why this might be the case. Number one, excessive drug and alcohol use would not be the norm in a religious community, and people want to fit in. Two, a belief in a higher power provides people with hope and solace, great foils for addiction. And three, and I think there's some merit to this, regular attendance in a faith community also provides connection. Just like in AA, camaraderie and social support is often what you need. I'm Dr. Sanjay Gupta, helping you live a better life.

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0: Tuesday night, festivities begin with Vincent Mason, who's coming up on 103.3 Country after Cole Goodwin. Kickoff show includes Alexander Kay, Dalton Davis, Wyatt Flores, and Dustin Lynch, too. 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
5: 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It's one of the most important things you can do for them as a parent, and yet it's often overlooked. 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

0: welcome to Nashville. 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We all know those are new clothes. Why do we do that? Why do we buy new clothes to go somewhere where no one has seen our old clothes? Things make you go, hmm. 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
1: Days.

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2: A colleague of mine was telling me the other day about how their Instagram feed is filled with videos, most of them kind of funny, about how grandparents and friends tend to bulldoze new parents out of the way to get to see their baby. As a dad of three daughters, I know how life really does become all about them the moment those kids are born. But I also know parents are still people too who need their own attention beyond being mom or dad. And moms, in particular in those early years, can feel especially invisible in the eyes of other people. So what can you do to stop contributing to what is known as maternal invisibility? Women we spoke to said these two things were the most helpful. When people stopped to ask how they could best support them, number one, or when they took the initiative to handle certain tasks that obviously needed to be done. I'm Dr. Sanjay Gupta, helping you live a better life.
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0: most wonderful time of the year is reserved. Copywritten, if you will. But it's almost the most wonderful time of the year this week. Weekend in Nashville. We got the rodeo. CMA Fest next week. Let's go. It's Lucas on 103.3 Country. 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

everybody. 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
8: Colleague of mine was telling me the other day about how their Instagram feed is filled with videos, most of them kind of funny, about how grandparents and friends tend to bulldoze new parents out of the way to get to see their baby. As a dad of three daughters, I know how life really does become all about them the moment those kids are born. But I also know parents are still people, too, who need their own attention beyond being mom or dad. And moms, in particular in those early years, can feel especially invisible in the eyes of other people. So what can you do to stop contributing to what is known as maternal invisibility? Women we spoke to said these two things were the most helpful. When people stopped to ask how they could best support them, number one, or when they took the initiative to handle certain tasks that obviously needed to be done. I'm Dr. Sanjay Gupta, helping you live a better life.
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right, girl math. Y'all got yours. 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If you didn't know, I'm going to spill the secrets. A beer is never less than two. A couple of beers is four or five. And then a few beers is anything more than four or five. Which usually you get into double digits. That's guy math.

It's so fun to be weird and just do whatever you want. Ian Munsick coming up. Love is Blind, a song you're only going to get here on 103.3 Country after this one. Another one you're only going to get here. Thelma and James, alternate ending.

Did you ever find like a random screw or like a bolt or a nut just laying around? Like, where'd that come from? I don't have any projects going on, but there it is. The only explanation can be that my life is actually falling apart. That's all I could come up with. It's Lucas with Blake on 103.3 Country.

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3: A Better Life with Dr. Sanjay Gupta.
4: Breast cancer is the most common cancer among women in the world. And according to a new study out of the University of Washington School of Medicine, an estimated 3.5 million cases a year are expected by 2050. Now, the good news is we've gotten so much better at screening, earlier detection, and cutting-edge treatments in many countries, including here in the United States. But even here in America, Black women have a death rate from breast cancer that is 40% higher than white women, a disparity that exists despite our world-class treatment infrastructure. So what can you do to lower your risk? Eat less red meat? Try your best to manage your blood sugar and your weight? Exercise is really important. Cut back on drinking, quit smoking. And remember this, you should start getting mammograms. At what age? 40. That's when you should start. I'm Dr. Sanjay Gupta, helping you live a better life.
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What happened to us as a species? It's Lucas on 103.3 Country. You ever heard of a dude named John Adams? Not Founding Father John Adams, different one. John Grizzly Adams, in what is now Western Montana, found a baby bear, and that bear became his bestie. Taught it to pull a sled, kept him warm at night with body heat, could even ride the bear later in life. And yet here we are, getting anxiety about changing passwords.

Wear capes, y'all. I say it all the time. Florida man, shocker that it's a Florida man, arrested after building a full tiki bar in the parking lot of a Walmart and serving drinks to shoppers for 3 hours. There goes my hero. Dude created like a Walmart all-inclusive resort.

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10: We've talked a lot about measles over the past year, but mumps has largely flown under the radar, even though it's been making a bit of a comeback as well. That's because fewer people are getting the MMR vaccine, which stands for measles, mumps, and rubella. The vaccine's been around for decades. It is effective. It is safe. What makes mumps outbreaks difficult to contain is that symptoms usually don't appear for 2 to 3 weeks after someone's been exposed. And that can make it hard to pin down where that exposure took place. And someone who is infected can transmit the virus to someone else before they are symptomatic. If you get sick, which could manifest like a run-of-the-mill respiratory virus or the telltale swelling of your cheeks and jaw, all you can really do at that point is to treat the symptoms and also isolate yourself so you don't infect anyone else. I'm Dr. Sanjay Gupta, helping you live a better life.
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I feel like Ernest and Morgan and Gavin, when they wrote that song, were looking directly into my soul. Wanna be? Gavin's gonna have a heck of a summer. He's got a duet coming out with Hudson, too, that looks super fun, according to what they're teasing on socials. 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

It's really impressive, and I think everybody should see it. It's Lucas on 103.3 Country. Call Travis this afternoon at 615-737-1033 and tell him to share a picture of his empty Zin can collection on socials. It's quite amazing. Might be like the 13th wonder of the world, actually.

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4: A Better Life with Dr. Sanjay Gupta.
5: Breast cancer is the most common cancer among women in the world. And according to a new study out of the University of Washington School of Medicine, an estimated 3.5 million cases a year are expected by 2050. Now, the good news is we've gotten so much better at screening, earlier detection, and cutting-edge treatments in many countries, including here in the United States. But even here in America, black women have a death rate from breast cancer that is 40% higher than white women, a disparity that exists despite our world-class treatment infrastructure. So what can you do to lower your risk? Eat less red meat? Try your best to manage your blood sugar and your weight? Exercise is really important. Cut back on drinking, quit smoking. And remember this, you should start getting mammograms. At what age? 40. That's when you should start. I'm Dr. Sanjay Gupta, helping you live a better life.
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0: All right, let's hang out and listen to some music. One, it's 103.3 Country. Every time we play the new Kenny Chesney song, there's a lady named Emma that lives over in Nolensville. First thing out of her mouth is always this.
1: Hey, Travis, oh my God, I just want you to know the No Shoes Nation loves you to death.
0: See, Emma, I saved you the call. 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

One of the trending stories today, the top 10 most sinful cities in America. Nashville dropped out of the top 10. It's not a challenge for this weekend, by the way. 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

0: It's 103.3 Country. I think she's playing CMA Fest on Thursday night, I believe, if I'm not mistaken. That, of course, is the great Ella Langley. Would I know that off the top of my head if I was good at my job? Don't answer that, by the way. It's Travis at 615-737-1033. Let me tell you what I got going on here. Young Lisa in town. I know you're going to be shocked. Bachelorette party. Had a little injury last night on Lower Broadway. Do tell.
1: Well, I'm clumsy enough as it is on 2 feet.
0: So you thought you'd come to Nashville, Tennessee to do a bachelorette party with your girls, and you thought you were a super drinker and could drink more here than back home, and what happened? I'm just guessing, of course.
1: I was walking out of, and there was a curb, and you stepped down and everything. Well, I knew that that curb was there. Well, I sneezed, and I missed it, and I fell face first onto the pavement. I ended up breaking my ankle because I missed the curb, because I sneezed, because my allergies are always terrible.
0: I'm going to give you another piece of unsolicited advice. When you go back home, that is absolutely not the story you're telling. Bar fight at Morgan Wallen's place, fight in the middle of Lower Broad, saved your friend from, I don't know, somebody trying to steal her purse, but we can't be rolling back home and they go, hey, how was your trip to Nashville? Well, I sneezed and tripped on the curb because I was drunk and broke my ankle. That story doesn't work. Just trying to help you keep some credibility.
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6: How often do you stop to wonder whether you should share something that's revealing, maybe even embarrassing, with a partner, a friend, or even your boss? In her new book called Revealing, The Underrated Power of Oversharing, behavioral scientist Leslie John says doing just that can help you deepen relationships that are vital to your life. We need people to trust us in order to get things like love, friendship, and career success. That's what she told us. When you make yourself vulnerable by revealing something sensitive, it does make other people trust you. In turn, when you ask someone to reveal something about themselves, showing that interest will generally lead someone to like you more. Why? Because people like to be asked about themselves, she says. It also signals that they are discriminating and choosy, but in a good way. I'm Dr. Sanjay Gupta, helping you live a better life.
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You know what I thought was kind of weird? Oddly, one of the trending stories today, Nashville, a big city for banana water. One of the biggest in the country. Y'all know you can just drink water, right? Just throwing it out there. Zach John King, as you contemplate.

It's 103.3 Country. One of my coworkers was showing me video from the other night that Alex Warren was in town and brought Luke Combs out on stage. Whew, man, that place got loud in a hurry, as it should. 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

That song's only hours old. Riley Green, Think As You Drunk. 103, 3 Country. It's Travis Daly, 615-737-1033 is my phone number. This should not be a trending story today, by the way. This week, more college students start their summer job than any other time period this summer.

Continuing to work, the same accidents we had last report. 40 eastbound at I-65 south. That would be exit 210B. We've got a crash there on the south loop. Another wreck, 24 eastbound before Bell Road at exit 59. 24 westbound downtown at the I-40 east split. We have a crash. Also near the airport, Murfreesboro Pike at Donaldson Pike, a wreck. And 65 northbound at Trinity Lane, a stalled vehicle. I'm Jay Harper.

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3: People have started using AI for all sorts of things, but I cannot think of an area where the stakes are higher than your health. First of all, I'll tell you this. I know doctors who have cracked some seemingly impossible cases with the help of AI, so it can be a powerful tool. But AI can also hallucinate, provide bad advice, and be just as confident when it does that. If you do decide to plug any personal medical information into one of these chatbots, you should know that while the companies that created them have robust privacy protections in place, they are not bound by HIPAA, like your healthcare provider is. Whatever the advice presented to you, take it with a degree of healthy skepticism. Always get a second opinion. And remember, if you ever experience concerning symptoms, skip the AI consult and head straight to the ER. I'm Dr. Sanjay Gupta, helping you live a better life.

0: 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Put it on your phone today. 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And thanks for looking out.
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I'm not trying to boss you around, but if you're a Corey Kent fan, he will be on the Jesse James Morning Show tomorrow morning if you want to check that out. Like that dude. 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

I am so stoked to see Wyatt Flores. We are days away from our 103.3 Country Kickoff Show. Wyatt Flores, Vincent Mason, Alexandra Kay, the great Dalton Davis, and of course, Dustin Lynch will close and headline the show. Still some tickets available. I wouldn't wait around, though. 103.3country.com to answer your next question.

0: I'm just telling you, man. We're getting to the time of year where it's warm in Nashville, Tennessee. Stuff's going to start happening. There's something about when it warms up and people drink. It's good for the show. Good to amuse you on your way home. Let me see if I can find an example here at 1033 Country. I don't know. Maybe Kathy that's visiting Nashville this week. Her and her buddies, although they did avoid getting arrested or a ticket. What was it that led to everything that happened last night?
1: I know people who had a little too much to drink and stole some orange construction cones and blocked off random parts of downtown.
0: There's so much to do down there. And this is what we're doing? I mean, literally, every bar is different. I mean, I know they're all bars, but, like, we got plenty to do in this town.
1: We watched cars stopped and turned around and left, and it stayed that way until a police officer came and moved them.
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3: In the Joelton area, we have a stalled vehicle, I-24 eastbound approaching the New Hope Road exit. 24 westbound downtown at the I-40 split, still dealing with that crash. In West Nashville, a wreck now, Alabama Avenue at 46th Avenue North, that's an injury wreck. 24 eastbound before Bell Road, a crash. And on the South Loop, 40 eastbound at exit 210B and near the airport, a crash. Murfreesboro Pike at Donaldson Pike. I'm Jay Hurt.
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4: Have you ever noticed that you mostly breathe through one nostril at a time? Even when you're not sick, even when your allergies aren't bothering you. The body actually switches the dominant nostril as frequently as every 2 hours while we're awake. That's according to Adam Taylor, an anatomy professor at Lancaster University in the UK. This alternating cycle is automatic. It's regulated subconsciously by the hypothalamus in the brain, he said. Your body does this to give each nostril a chance to rest and repair, so they don't get too dried out, which could make it easier for pathogens and inflammation to cause damage. Now, Taylor also said, studies suggest the left nostril may be more dominant, and when the right nostril is dominant, the body is in a more alert or even stressed state. Who knew? Pretty fascinating stuff. I'm Dr. Sanjay Gupta, helping you live a better life.

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gas, groceries going up. 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

That is Vincent Mason. He'll be on our 103.3 Country Kickoff Show days away. Wyatt Flores on that. Alexandra Kay, Dalton Davis, and of course, Dustin Lynch. 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

0: Before I even bring this next thing up, which is actually a trending story today, I'm not trying to be morbid. Supposedly, there's a couple of, like, medical tests you can take that'll ballpark how long you could possibly live. I'm not going to go morbid or dark or weird, but I wouldn't want to. I don't think I'd want to know that, would you? I don't think so. It's a hard pass for me. Heather, what's up?
1: Yeah, I was just calling to comment on the, like, if you could know when you would die kind of thing.
0: Yeah, I don't think I'd want to know. Thank you for calling, by the way.
1: I always want to call in to you guys. I never can.
0: All right, well, let's get to it. I don't know if this thing is accurate or not, but let's just assume, just for interesting conversation's sake, if there was a blood test that could ballpark how healthy and how long you were going to live, are you in or not?
1: That's crazy. I'd want to know. Like, just so that you could do everything you wanted to do before you would die.
0: Or you could just try and do that anyway, right?
1: But sometimes you just got that lazy day where you just want to sit at home and do nothing. And if you knew when you were going to die, you wouldn't ever do nothing. You would just go out and do something every day.
0: Yeah, I got to be honest. I like it better the way I'm telling it.
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4: I-24 westbound at Murfreesboro Pike. That accident has lanes closed there. We've got a disabled vehicle blocking the center lane of 65 northbound at Vietnam Veterans Boulevard. 65 southbound at Armory Drive, a crash. Another wreck, 24 eastbound just before Bell Road. 24 westbound in Robertson County, exit 19, we have a wreck. And out in Bellevue, a stalled vehicle, 40 eastbound near exit 196. I'm Jay Hart.
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6: How often do you stop to wonder whether you should share something that's revealing, maybe even embarrassing, with a partner, a friend, or even your boss? In her new book called Revealing, The Underrated Power of Oversharing, behavioral scientist Leslie John says doing just that can help you deepen relationships that are vital to your life. We need people to trust us in order to get things like love, friendship, and career success. That's what she told us. When you make yourself vulnerable by revealing something sensitive, it does make other people trust you. In turn, when you ask someone to reveal something about themselves, showing that interest will generally lead someone to like you more. Why? Because people like to be asked about themselves, she says. It also signals that they are discriminating and choosy, but in a good way. I'm Dr. Sanjay Gupta, helping you live a better life.
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0: I have nothing but love and respect for those that drive 18 wheels across this fine land of ours. I've got Mark cruising through town listening to 103.3 Country. I bet you see some stuff in that truck, don't you?
1: I drive truck, believe me. I there isn't a whole lot I haven't seen.
0: What's the weirdest thing you've seen today?
1: Saw a lady, she had a plate of spaghetti on the dashboard of her car, and she was hunkered over the steering wheel eating spaghetti.
0: Girls gotta eat.

That is Trey Pendley. Again, we take our job very seriously, making you aware of artists and songs that maybe haven't hit your radar. That could be one of those. Thank you again for being part of the 103.3 Country family.

0: He'll be on the Jesse James Morning Show tomorrow morning here at 103.3 Country. That's Corey Kent. You see all kinds of stuff when you're out and about in Nashville. Southbound on 65. Kendra, what'd you just see?
1: There was an older couple, I will say. Not old.
0: There ain't but five people listening to this show. You don't got to worry about being careful.
1: Just older. And they had a really fancy sports car. It was like a Corvette. And their license plate said R401K. I thought it was hilarious. I had to take a picture of it.

0: That is Ella Langley. It's 1033 Country. 615-737-1033 is my phone number. You know, in case you see anything interesting on your way home. Let me see if I can find an example. Got Emily headed towards Kingston Springs. What are we talking about here?
1: So I was driving home from work and looked to my right because a car, I was, you know, approaching another car. Looked to my right and there's a guy driving and in his lap is a monkey and he is holding onto the steering wheel just like the dude is driving. And I was completely dumbfounded.
0: You're telling me going westbound on 40 headed towards Kingston Springs, there's some dude that has a monkey on his lap. That's what you're saying?
1: Like he was literally sitting in his lap holding onto the steering wheel. And they were both looking forward, like both driving. I literally, like, I think I even, like, let up off the gas and, like, stared for a second. Like, what am I actually looking at?
0: I love Nashville, Tennessee sometimes.
1: It was, it was a big, like, monkey or an ape even. It was a big-sized animal. I was amazed. It was crazy.
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1: In the Rivergate area, we are still dealing with a stalled vehicle. It's blocking the center lane of 65 northbound at Vietnam Veterans Boulevard. 65 southbound at Armory Drive, a crash. Also, wrecks on 24. We've got one eastbound just before Bell Road and another westbound just at Murfreesboro Pike, exit 52. Also, 24 westbound just west of exit 19 in Robertson County, a crash. And this disabled vehicle still there, 40 eastbound near exit 196 in Bellevue. I'm Jay Hart.
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4: We've talked a lot about measles over the past year, but mumps has largely flown under the radar, even though it's been making a bit of a comeback as well. That's because fewer people are getting the MMR vaccine, which stands for measles, mumps, and rubella. The vaccine's been around for decades. It is effective. It is safe. What makes mumps outbreaks difficult to contain is that symptoms usually don't appear for 2 to 3 weeks after someone's been exposed, and that can make it hard to pin down where that exposure took place. And someone who is infected can transmit the virus to someone else before they are symptomatic. If you get sick, which could manifest like a run-of-the-mill respiratory virus or the telltale swelling of your cheeks and jaw, all you can really do at that point is to treat the symptoms and also isolate yourself so you don't infect anyone else. I'm Dr. Sanjay Gupta, helping you live a better life.

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We're getting closer to him dropping an album. When it does drop, spend some time with it. I'm telling you, Cody Loden, underrated. I stand by it. 103.3 Country. That's

What would you call that? A buffet monitor? There's a new job out there. It's an interesting security type job. I'll explain in just a couple minutes. I get it, times are tight, but all right. I'll explain in a second. 103.3 Country.

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Man, of all the people you could listen to on your way home in Nashville, Travis Daly is one of them. 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

0: It's 103.3 Country. This is one of the trending stories today. It didn't say the specific restaurants. Well, I'm all for, look, man, I'm all for job creation. Apparently, with things being the way they're being, there's some of the bigger restaurants that are like buffets or do all-you-can-eat type stuff. They're hiring, like, I guess you'd call it a buffet monitor to make sure that you're not putting mashed potatoes in your purse and taking them home. That's what I'm getting from this story. Makes sense. I get it. I'm all for jobs. Doesn't seem like it should be one, but here we are. What's going on, Arnold?
1: My brother's kind of on the weird side, and recently I just went out to visit him, and we were checking into a hotel.
0: Okay.
1: And we had a hotel room, and he was walking in, and he had on, like, a little purse thing. Well, first thing he does is he goes in the bathroom, throws all the hotel soaps in his bag, and we're getting ready to go. We had plans to go to the mall and out to eat. Well, we're walking down the thing, and then he stops again in the hotel lobby at the mint bowl and pretty much takes the whole bowl and dumps it in his bag. Now I'm just confused. And then as we're walking around the mall, they have the cookie shops in there that hand out samples.
0: Yeah, now
1: he
0: we're talking.
1: He stops and takes a sample from every single person.

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1: Working to clear this crash in South Nashville, I-24 westbound at Murfreesboro Pike. Also a crash still at I-65 southbound at Armory Drive. Also, the stalled vehicle still being dealt with, I-40 eastbound near the Bellevue exit at exit 196. We've got an injury crash in Williamson County, Hillsboro Pike at Old Hickory Boulevard South. Also in Germantown, a wreck, 10th Avenue North at Jefferson Street. And Alabama Avenue at 46th Avenue North, an injury crash in West Nashville. I'm Jay Harper.
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6: Colleague of mine was telling me the other day about how their Instagram feed is filled with videos, most of them kind of funny, about how grandparents and friends tend to bulldoze new parents out of the way to get to see their baby. As a dad of three daughters, I know how life really does become all about them the moment those kids are born. But I also know parents are still people, too, who need their own attention beyond being mom or dad. And moms, in particular in those early years, can feel especially invisible in the eyes of other people. So what can you do to stop contributing to what is known as maternal invisibility? Women we spoke to said these two things were the most helpful. When people stopped to ask how they could best support them, number one, or when they took the initiative to handle certain tasks that obviously needed to be done. I'm Dr. Sanjay Gupta, helping you live a better life.

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If we were going to create a hypothetical list of all-around good dudes that are always trying to help people, both George Burge and Luke Bryan would be on that list. 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

0: I'm just telling you, that boy funny. Shane Proffitt, 103.3 Country. I don't know that if I were to pick the top 10 times I've laughed the hardest, Shane Proffitt's probably involved in three or four of them anyway. Definitely, definitely on top of being a good dude and a good country artist, man. That boy funny. It's 103.3 Country. Thank you for listening. I know you don't have to. It's Travis. I have Linda on the line visiting our fine city. Got her first ticket in Tennessee. Do tell.
1: There was a group of us. There was like maybe four or five of us. And one of us had this bright idea to jump in the pool after hours. And the catch was birthday suit. I'm like, oh, great.
0: At the hotel.
1: So we flipped a coin. And the winner had to jump in the pool, not the loser.
0: So the good news is you won the coin flip, and the bad news is you got a public indecency ticket while you're visiting Nashville.
1: And we'll get who that person was.
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3: In looking at area traffic cameras, things starting to clear out in most areas. 65 northbound as you approach Vietnam Veterans Boulevard, that beginning to clear out. And Interstate 40 eastbound looking pretty nice here. It's a little clogged up around Fessler's Lane, but once you get past 440, things clear out nicely. A little bit of a jam on 24 eastbound as you merge past 440 and get to the Briley Parkway exit there. But once you get past that, things begin to lighten up quite a bit. I'm Jay Harper.
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3: Colleague of mine was telling me the other day about how their Instagram feed is filled with videos, most of them kind of funny, about how grandparents and friends tend to bulldoze new parents out of the way to get to see their baby. Now, as a dad of three daughters, I know how life really does become all about them the moment those kids are born. But I also know parents are still people, too, who need their own attention beyond being mom or dad. And moms, in particular in those early years, can feel especially invisible in the eyes of other people. So what can you do to stop contributing to what is known as maternal invisibility? Women we spoke to said these two things were the most helpful. When people stopped to ask how they could best support them, number one, or when they took the initiative to handle certain tasks that obviously needed to be done. I'm Dr. Sanjay Gupta, helping you live a better life.
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Dalton Davis, Alexandra Kay, Vincent Mason, Wyatt Flores, and Dustin Lynch. 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

I always try and pass on the shows that are worth your hard-earned money. If you're even sort of a Hudson Westbrook fan, that dude's really good live, man, if you haven't seen it yet. Next time he rolls through, go check it out. Painted You Pretty, 103.3 Country.

0: Charles Wesley Godwin, Luke Combs, 103.3 Country. That'll be on Charles Wesley's new album, which, man, if that thing dropped tomorrow at noon, it wouldn't be soon enough for me. All right, my name is Travis. Thank you for being part of our 103.3 Country family. We know it's a choice. Just know we never take you for granted. Perhaps, as we try and do things different here in Nashville, Tennessee, if you like what you hear, maybe you tell somebody and help us build this thing. Let's do it again tomorrow, won't you? Till then, be kind to one another. I wanted you to listen to the entire show. Well, I know you didn't. I'm a realist like that. I give it to you now. Have a good night.
1: And now here's the entire show in less than a minute.
2: Well, I sneezed and I fell face first onto the pavement. I ended up breaking my ankle.
3: One of my best friends picked up horse droppings at a grocery store for one day.
4: And we hire people to detassel corn.
3: She said it was disgusting and she's a germaphobe, and so I don't know what possessed her to do this.
4: 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It's
2: like, I know people who had a little too much to drink and stole some orange construction cones and blocked off random parts of downtown.
5: I always want to call in to you guys. 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
11: A Better Life with Dr. Sanjay Gupta.
12: We've talked a lot about measles over the past year, but mumps has largely flown under the radar, even though it's been making a bit of a comeback as well. That's because fewer people are getting the MMR vaccine, which stands for measles, mumps, and rubella. The vaccine's been around for decades. It is effective. It is safe. What makes mumps outbreaks difficult to contain is that symptoms usually don't appear for 2 to 3 weeks after someone's been exposed. And that can make it hard to pin down where that exposure took place. And someone who is infected can transmit the virus to someone else before they are symptomatic. If you get sick, which could manifest like a run-of-the-mill respiratory virus or the telltale swelling of your cheeks and jaw, all you can really do at that point is to treat the symptoms and also isolate yourself so you don't infect anyone else. I'm Dr. Sanjay Gupta, helping you live a better life.

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